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0: All I need, I just need one witness that can wave my hand, that can wave your hand. 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
1: Can I sing a song that ain't talking for a girl? 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
1: Come right now.
0: Why can't you come to my rescue now?
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0: I ask if you something. 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
1: Give me a way out.
0: My life is in your hands. 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

0: rocking that Christ, rocking that church to the lingo. 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
1: Yeah, I got faith on me faithfully. If you worry, then pray for me. 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I look at haters and they don't know what to say to me. If I get lost, I know Jesus got me from A to Z. I ain't even looking to the past, I'm forgiving. 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It's the brass, like a new church, cut the ribbon. 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When I'm in that church, I let my hands on really clear. I'm
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say, yeah, but rolling like a big shot. Got cleaned up and all this other big guy. Fresh start time. Fresh lose my free on the inside, free on the outside. 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

0: Ballin' like a big shot, got cleaned up and all this other big guy. 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Free on the inside, free on the outside. 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
1: Yeah, okay, do what you gon' do to get the message. What you mean? 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All my dogs got it off the thread, bitch. 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I can't feel you wear with the cool, you ain't real enough. Try to knock it down, but I can't let you, you ain't build it up. Can't eat the crockies, you was not out in the pool with us. 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Run somebody talking from the bitch. Yeah, it was like, no, don't shoot, I ain't listening. Feel like a curry in the cut, I ain't listening. I'ma trust the guy without the fuck, I ain't listening.
0: I say, yeah, but rolling like a big shot, got cleaned up and all these other big guys. 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

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Go, go, go, go. The battle's been won. You said it's done. So we ain't taking no L's. We ain't taking no L's.

Israel is set up on the 12 tribe. It's something about 12. 12. That's a number of governmental completion. And in the end, that is going to be after the Babylon whore. There is going to be a 12. And that's Jesus' government that comes down. This woman for 12 years had gone through some things. And when she touched Jesus, verse 27, she was healed of her infirmity. In 29, Jesus said, "You touched me." And Sister God was trying to hide it, but you can't steal a blessing. When God does something for you, you are the tenant. You can't steal it. Jesus got it for you anyway. And she confessed that she, everything that she had done and that she had been healed in the 34th verse. And Jesus said to her, "Daughter, your faith has made you whole. Go in peace. Your suffering is over." Now, let's go back to this daddy. I know Jairus was torn up. I know he thought, "Hurry up." Now, Jesus, my 12-year-old daughter is sick at the house, at the point of death. And here you are, Jesus, doing a little triage. You're trying to

0: and help somebody else. But can I tell you, just like at the emergency room, there's a triage, and Jesus loves you, but he busy doing something for somebody that needs him a little bit more than you. Just hold on and wait a minute. He'll get to you in the minute. I went to the emergency room, been there so long, and was getting mad one night, and just got a cold. That's all, that a fever. You couldn't take an aspirin at the house. And finally, I asked, what is taking so long? And they said there was a wreck and there are people who will bleed. So, triage. This lady had been sick for 12 years, as long as the girl had been in the world. She was in an emergency, urgent care situation. She needed Jesus just a little bit more. And God told me to tell you, it's just like us. We're hollering, hurry up. I need it right now. When all you asking for is a pair of shoes, and Jesus got some folks that Satan has the pistol pulled out and trying to take their life. Wait a minute, your turn will come. Let him work on the most urgent, the ones in need. 35th verse, while Jesus was speaking to the lady with the issue of blood, here comes the devil. Here comes a detour. The messengers from Jairus' house come and they tell Jairus, your daughter dead. There's no need to trouble the master any longer. Ain't that just like the devil? Just when you almost got it, here come another bill. I thought I had my finances fixed and out of nowhere the trap blow on my car. And now here's another bill that I did not expect. Just when you had the faith that it was almost over, here comes the devil one more time. You believe, God, that that cancer in your body was gone, and all of a sudden, here the devil comes, raising his head up again. But Jesus is saying to you today, don't be afraid. Just keep your faith. The only thing I want on your plate is faith. Jesus is saying to us, don't listen to what the devil is saying. He's just trying to get you off course. Oh yeah, you had your plans and all of a sudden, your pregnancy come up. Well, you knew what it took, but just get back on course. Don't worry about it. Yeah, you were doing pretty good. And then your body started getting old and you had fallen and everything falling apart. Don't worry about it. Get some eyeglasses, a wig, and just keep going on. Don't worry about it. Don't worry about it. Because the devil wants to shake your faith. But you ought to keep your faith. Jesus said, don't get scared. Don't listen to what the devil is saying. Just hold on. And Jesus will work it out all right. And then we have deletion. So we have a daddy's love. We have distractions. We have detours where the devil wants to take you somewhere else. And last, we have deletions. In the 37th verse, Jesus stopped the crowd that was around. He wouldn't let anyone go with him except Peter, James, and John. Everybody can travel with you. Sometimes you got to push the delete button and get rid of some of that stuff. You know how we are hoarders and brothers, we love to say stuff. You don't look like you love to say stuff. You look like you get on your nerve and all that junk. But some of us love to just say stuff. We hoard not only things and stuff, but we love to hoard and keep our habits as well.
1: Yeah, yeah.
0: And the Lord is saying, sometimes, you know, we need to get rid of some stuff. Yeah. There are some habits we need to get rid of. We have furniture that can be in between the house that's full of furniture down here that you can see. And you know you need to put some of that old stuff away and let the Lord bless you. Put some new furniture in the house. I kept some of my furniture so long. Until Christopher talked about me like a dog. Didn't tell you, but she went there at work. Talking up over like a dog. So I'm going to surprise Miss Shadow. She looked in that house and she could not believe it. And she said, Mama, I

0: takes every much of furniture, but you don't know. And Mama, and I also hear you've been talking about me too. Yeah, we need to get rid of all that so God can bless us. Some of us can never get a good husband because we're still holding on to them old toe up boyfriends. Yeah, them old girlfriends. Let them go. We need to delete some folks out of our life. Sounds cruel, but look at what Jesus did. Jesus stopped the crime. He kept Peter, James, and John, not even the rest of the disciples. And in 38, when they came to the house of Jairus, Jesus saw much commotion. The people were weeping and wailing. These were professional mourners. They paid people to hide. You have to be careful who you tell you see. Can I tell you that the Lord said to you that? He said, be careful who you tell you see.
1: Yeah.
0: Because you can start off with a toe, hey, and the next thing you know, you tell these folks, and your whole foot gone. Stop listening. Stop telling everybody about your sickness. There are certain people, about certain folks here, that you got a toothache. The next thing you know, they got you dead.
1: Yeah.
0: Have a friend out of town and brought them back. She was so upset, I called and called because all of these ugly texts down here. And I said, girl, are you all right? You tell me the truth because what I'm hearing is not what you've been saying to me. She said, I was all right till I heard what they said down there. I said, stop listening to people. You know how you feel in your body. Don't be listening to folks. You have to be careful. People will have you in the ground. So Jesus saw what was going on. In the 39th verse, he went inside and he asked, why all this commotion and weeping? This child isn't dead. She's only asleep. And the crowd laughed at Jesus. But Jesus made them all leave. Sometimes you got to push that delete button. Get these naysayers out of your life and out of your orbit. And Jesus took the girl's mama, daddy, Peter, James, and John into the room where the little girl was lying. You can't tell everybody your business. And you sure can't tell them what God is saying to you. Everybody can have it. She ain't dead. You look at her dead. God can breathe life into your dead situation. You tell everybody, then they will abort the miracle that God has for you. If you tell everybody, sometimes God got to shut your mouth himself. Ask Zachariah. When God said, Elizabeth gonna have a baby, and just shut up. God just clamped his mouth closed because he was about to abort the miracle. God said, remind you, don't let your left hand know what your right hand is doing. Because they will mess you up, some of them, all the time. And the lesson says, Jesus took the damsel by the hand, and he said to her, Talitha kumi, which is being interpreted, little girl, I say to you, get up. And the girl, who was 12 years old, immediately stood up, walked around, and everybody was overwhelmed. I stopped by to tell you today that Jesus is saying to us, new vision, that it is time for us to arise. It's time for us to give up out of our mess. We got our daddy's love for us. We got distractions all around. There are detours that are coming to stop us from getting up. We need to push that delete button. Get that mess out of the way. It's time to arise. Arise from our problems. Get up out of our addictions. Our bad, negative attitudes. Our disbelief. Our God can do the impossible. Get up out of our sickness. Take up our sickness.

0: It's time to get up out of rejection. Mama might not love you. Daddy might not care. But Jesus cares. And he paid it all. We need to get up out of our hurt feelings, out of our anger. We need to be about our Father's business. God said, tell you, it's time to get up. Get up from the abuse situation you're in. Get up from your self-hatred. Get up from begging. God has the cattle on a thousand hills. He's got everything that you need. You ought not to act like you serve a whole God. But you got a rich daddy that's on your side. You need to give up out of manipulation, pretending you can't do any better. That's just because you want to manipulate somebody into giving you something. God said, I can provide your every need. Give up out of the excuses. Well, I would, but won't nobody put me in the booth? I would, but won't nobody give me a job? God said, give up out of the excuses. Time to take up your bed and walk on your own legs. Time to stop depending on others to give me this and give me that. Time to make your own budget and look to the Lord for yourself. Time to get up. God said it's time to arise. If Jesus, our example, arose, if he arose from the throne when we needed somebody to go our veil, got up and came down to a little dingy dunghill called earth. If he could get up when they tried to stone him, just disappear out of the midst. If he got up in the Garden of Gethsemane when he was praying and went a little further, you can get up too. And he got up early Sunday morning out of the grave. One day, he got up off of earth, went back to heaven. You can get up too. It's time for us to arise, to get up out of our mess, and be victorious in the Lord Jesus Christ. Amen. And thank God. Get up, church. It's time to get up. It's time to get up. Because we are victorious. Time to get up. Time to tell Satan where to go. He ain't your daddy. Hallelujah. Get up, church. In the mighty name of Jesus. Rise up out of your situation. Do what God has called you to do. Go to that job tomorrow and stand and be who God has called you to be. In the name of Jesus.
1: A drive-by, definitely.
2: Y'all, come on.
3: Y'all know what I'm gonna ask you? Did she preach?
4: Yeah.
3: Oh, I don't hear you, did she? I don't hear y'all. Glory. I need you to touch everybody you can and tell them we got to get up. It's time to get up. Got to get up.
5: 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What a message.
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0: 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Praise the Lord, the Most High. I see my blessings multiply.
1: To be honest, I recorded this song when I ain't really had much. But it's a prophetic song for me and for you too. You see, the victory's already won. Yeah, the fight's already begun. We are here on the winning side. Jesus is the Most High. And all my blessings, He be multiplying. Yeah, all my blessings, He be multiplying. All my enemies behind the corner trying to spy, they can't do nothing. Going up, baby. 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

0: In Revelation, the fourth chapter, at the second verse, but he talked about immediately, I was in the spirit of the Lord's day, and the whole earth was set in heaven, and the 24 elders fall down before him and sat on the throne and worship him that lives forever, Jesus. 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And you sit on your little throne, Jesus. You are the King, Lord. 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
1: Okay.

0: be sit back, hey, ready, hey, say, hey. Cause he's a go-to, God. Everything that we go through is where he let us know to. Let it go and go to, God. I know who the glory goes to, know who I can go to. Ready, said I go to, God. Hey, ready, said let's go to, God. Let's go. Whatever you want me to go, gotta follow you. I was on the run, my sin made me hide from you. All those things that I gave up and I stopped for you, I was ashamed, Jack and praise, Broke out the chains, I stretched out the stage, For the lamb that was slain, I thought it was over when they came for me, But I still overcame, God grabbed my hand and held me to my feet. Yeah, I'm walking on waves, He said it's not over for me, a new face. Your story still worthy of your glory when I go through pain. Days looking stormy, he told me he would go before me and show me his ways. Father, restore me, depart your spirit from mine and it's changed, Made a choice that I laid down my life, but y'all choosing this world for your gain, But it was a brand, ready, He's a go-to, God. Everything that we go through is worth let us go to. Let it go and go to, God. I know who the glory goes to, know who I can go to. Ready, said I go to, God. Hey, ready, said I go to, God. Hey, ready, said I go to, God. Hey, ready, said I go to, God. Let me go. He's a go-to, God. Are you with me what I go through, God? He's a go-to, God. Are you with me what I go through, God? You made me ready, you set me up, then told me. What he say? You made me ready, you set me up, then told me.
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your prayer. Oh, trust him. He will be right there. By faith, believe, all of your problems will be solved. He will deliver you when your trials come. 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

Try this stuff.

0: the burden gets so heavy and the weight seems so unclear. 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
1: But I'm gonna be the man
0: who you can always call. He is
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0: all wise, everlasting, eternal God, thou who stood up on nothing one day, reached back through nowhere until you got somewhere. 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
3: That's right. 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

you still banging as you fight. You high camping and high side and still popping them through. Still dipping, showing love in the club. I done flipped the script, I'm showing love for a book. I done made that foot card on the score, now I'm bringing the Lord. Ain't no homo with your boy and let you down with my Lord. So put your ring in your pocket and watch what you say. Get on your knees every night cause we gon' praise and pray. 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Your soul is your soul, but my praise ain't your praise.

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1: When you think you're having it bad. Can you imagine nails being driven through your feet? 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Come on, sing this with me, y'all.
4: Can you imagine how I feel
1: when I died so you might live?
4: When I died so you might live.
1: Can you imagine all the pain they put
4: me through?
1: But I thought you were worthy of a sacrifice. I bled and died to
4: save.
1: And I have the scars to prove it. Can you imagine?

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Hear from the Lord. True, let it abide in you. I'm telling you, a word will last. 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

0: whatever you want. 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
1: It's hard. 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

think about his goodness and what he's done for me. 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
2: In any test or trial.
3: Hopeless situation.
2: Hopeless situation. Now you have a story.
3: The angels can't sing.
2: Angels can't sing your glory.
3: You're redeemed.
2: You're redeemed from the hand of the enemy.
3: Yeah. Here we go.

0: nobody ever had a secret
1: found
0: by any given
1: made up
0: in the sick room.
1: The doctor said
0: there's nothing he can
1: do.
0: While they called your family,
1: cried out,
0: Lord, please help me.
1: Because you knew
0: deep down inside.
2: Full gospel, holy temple. We believe in the inspiration of God's holy word. We believe in the power of worship as the body of Christ. We believe in the gathering.
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0: Said you only get one. 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
0: 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You only get one.
2: Every
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2: every day.
0: I wouldn't be here if it weren't for you, Mama.
2: Mama,
0: I love you more than words can say. Oh,
2: thank you for guiding me every step of the way.
0: Thank you for everything.
2: If I had a thousand lives, I'd choose you again. It's true.
0: Oh,
2: Mama, I'd be nothing.
0: Nothing.
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0: without you.

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Oh, yeah. 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

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I can talk about love. I can talk about you. 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
1: Tell me what to say.
0: Tell me what to say.
1: When I open my mouth,
0: tell me what to say.
1: I want you to tell me.
0: Tell me what to say.
1: I'll go.
0: Tell me where to go.
1: Where you want me to go.
0: Tell me where to go.
1: Please tell me.
0: Tell me where to go.
1: Please tell me.
0: Tell me where to go.

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We love you. Glad you came to this end. 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

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God's all pressure, making diamonds. 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

0: 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If you know, you know. If you don't, it's time you did. Alicia's
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0: Food for the Soul,
1: where every plate feels like home. One more time.

0: have the power. To speak in existence.
1: That God has told me.
0: With my mouth and my mind.
1: My soul and my heart,
0: I call down prosperity.
1: Prosperity.
0: Even though I can't
1: even
0: see.
1: Even though I can't see.
0: I must believe.
1: I must believe there is more in store. So I speak to the
0: need.
1: And
0: this is what I do. With my mouth, I speak.
1: With my mouth, I speak.
0: I already have.

0: prosperity.
1: And even though I can't see it, I still believe.
0: I must believe that it's more.
1: And so I speak to the need.
0: I speak to the need that is here.
1: And this is what I know.

I must be that is more. It's what we must be.

0: Well, when I get off work, I would grab a couple of drinks with my friends, and the day I got my DWI, I was driving around from bar to bar. 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I had a smart start device in my vehicle. I need to blow into it every time to start my car. I was embarrassed, so I would duck down and hide so no one would see me.
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0: 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Come on, sing it with us, say.
1: Jesus is Lord.
2: Jesus is Lord.
1: He's Lord of lords.
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1: Forever.
2: Forever.

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Holy God, there is nothing like you.

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say. 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

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The Lord is arranging me. Yes, he is. 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

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We love you. 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I feel

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If you know, you know. If you don't, it's time you did. 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

0: God only know why you love me, but I'm glad you did.
1: Oh, you saved my life when I was a mess. You picked me up out of my distress. You spoke to me, said I was your own. Said you'd never leave me alone. And I

0: 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Oh, you've been there for me.
1: Oh, oh, if you hadn't stepped in right when you did, I don't even know, I'd have died her if I lived. And you extended your hand for me to hold on. 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

0: 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Oh, kind of love. What kind of love is this? You've been there for me. Pray you will be there for me. You never left. You were always there. You never left. You were always there. You never left. God, you were there. You never left. You were always there. You never left.
1: Never left.
0: So glad you were there.
1: Always there.
0: You said in your word
1: never left.
0: You would be right there.
1: Always there.
0: When I was down and out,
1: never left.
0: Couldn't see my way.
1: Always there.
0: When I felt like giving
1: never
0: up,
1: left.
0: You said it would be okay.
1: Always there.
0: Cried myself
1: never left.
0: To sleep so many
1: always
0: nights.
1: There.

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1: Tell me why I walked in, and there's no more. 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Till you crack the sky and the dead arise, I will forever love and worship you.

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Listen, y'all, I'm getting better every day. 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Explain, but listen, y'all.

0: Let me tell you this right here. 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
0: Every test, every test.

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He's working it out, working it out. 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

as we know that the Lord has done this through our lives constantly. But it isn't it unique that your brokenness matches the brokenness of Jesus Christ? When we see him in Gethsemane, would you imagine that someone who's walked on water and raised up Lazarus and cast out devils and demons, could you imagine that he would get to Gethsemane and be broken? After he had stopped the death dirge that was going on through the widow of Nain, can you imagine someone who's turned water into wine would get to Gethsemane and then say, "Father, let this cup pass." How many times have you been in life and you said, "Lord, do I have to go through this? I've been through this, I've been through that, I've been through the other, but now do I really have to go through being discarded or abandonment or being forsaken or being talked about? Or the loss of loved ones or families or jobs or things that are very significant to us. Sometimes it seems to battle to the heart or to start to do something good and to be evil spoken of. Sometimes we get in a quandary in life and that quandary has a tendency to eclipse our good. And we're broken, we just don't know which way to turn. Have you not been there? Well, let me tell you the backside of what you're going through. You're being broken so you can touch somebody. Broken so you can heal somebody. Broken so you can pick somebody up. You're being broken so you can bring somebody out. Broken so you can establish a life. Broken so you can say, if he did it for me, he can do it for you. So in spite of all you're going through, in spite of all your pain, wipe your eyes to where your shoulders, because you're being broken, broken, broken for you, broken so you can heal, broken so you can move their pain. So in spite of all your fears, and in spite of all your tears, oh.

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0: If
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I see my blessings multiply. To be honest, I recorded this song when I ain't really had much. 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The fight's already begun. We already on the winning side. Jesus is the Most High. And all my blessings, He be multiplying. Yeah. All my blessings, He be multiplying. All my enemies behind the corner trying to spy. They can't do nothing. 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
1: All wise, everlasting, eternal God, thou who stood up on nothing one day, reached back through nowhere until you got somewhere. You grabbed a hold of something, brought something from somewhere back through nowhere, and then hung something on nothing. Thou who took the nail of your index finger, entrenched the earth and made rivers and rivulets start flowing. 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

this terrestrial ball into space, baptize it with a liquid mist or a variety of blooming flowers, transfigure it into a marvelous attraction. You, oh God, that can use that nothing, turn that nothing into something. There is a singer mom listening on the radio. Got 1, 2, 3, 4 children. Nobody to help her along the way. I pray right now that you get in her midst and show your presence in her life and bring her through this dark day. I pray right now that in the midst of this recession, times are so dark, times are so hard, gas prices are steadily going up and coming down. These are times when the credit card companies get us to put our credit up and then charge us 20 and 30% interest. Oh, Lord, here we are. Banks are getting free money from the government, but won't long. The money took God's people. Lord, here we are in time. Jobs are insecure. Those who have jobs don't know how long the job is going to last. Lord, thank you, Holy Ghost. Right now, and get out in the heart of the people and let them make it anyway. Oh, Lord. Somebody listen to me now.

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And my love, I can call you a whole lot of things. Daniel Stone, Joe Foss, Ezekiel's Wheel, Dead Midnight Rider, Rockin' Away the Rain, Shelter the Time of Storm. Please, Lord, let us feel your presence. 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
0: All of y'all.
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I am the lamb. 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And I am the ultimate sacrifice for sin.

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1: Calvin got diagnosed June 10th of 2018. He has rhabdomyosarcoma, a soft tissue cancer. 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I never thought we would be in this place. And it's people like you that help us and help St. Jude provide for a family like ours. 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And we are so grateful and thankful for everything.
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0: 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If you know, you know. If you don't, it's time you did. Alicia's Food for the Soul, where every plate feels like home.
1: Hey. Let's say.
2: I had to hop on this beat cause it's really so hard and it's been on my mind.
1: Yeah.
2: I just been up in the cut trying to clean up my soul before I'm out of time. I'm trying to be with my God up in heaven, up on it while hosting me up in the sky. If Jesus alive, then tell me how Caesar was born, BC, that me before Christ. Huh? I really be chilling, I do it for fun. I lift up his name, I don't do it for nothing. His word is my weapon, I don't need a gun. They telling me, Tay, do you know you the one? How we competing, I'm blessing, I'm favored, a child of a king, so I already won. I'm one of none, still one of one. Graciously made, I can be in the sun. Take me through the, I'm trying to go to the spot. Take me through the, that other place really too hot.
1: Hell.
2: Take me through the, I open the door when he knocked. I'm trying to hear well done, ain't trying to get kicked out the spot.
1: Nah.
2: Gonna throw your hands in the air, if you got faith and you really don't care.
1: Don't throw it.
2: Gonna throw your hands in the air, if Jesus saved you and your heart made pure.
1: Don't throw it.
2: Gonna throw your hands in the air, if you got faith and you really don't care.
1: Don't care.
2: Hey. If you trying to hear well done, throw your hands in the air. Take us through there, we trying to go to the spot.
1: Heavy.
2: Take us through there, that other place really too hot.
1: Hell.
2: Take us through there. We ain't trying to be where he not.
1: Nah.
2: We trying to hear well done. We ain't trying to get kicked out of spot.
1: Yeah.
2: Gonna throw your hands in the air. If you got faith and you really don't care.
1: Don't throw it.
2: Gonna throw your hands in the air. Jesus saved you and your heart made pure.
1: Don't throw it.
2: Gonna throw your hands in the air. If you got faith and you really don't care.
1: Don't care.
2: Gonna throw your hands in the air. If Jesus saved you and your heart made pure.
1: Yeah.
2: Big G-O-D, not the little one.
1: Yeah.
2: Big Jesus.
1: Hey.
2: I love this beat, y'all. I had to. Do one for the believers.

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Oh.

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2: No matter what you're going through in your life tonight, cast your cares on the Lord, for He cares for you. 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

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The Lord is good. Hey! Thank you for your presence, God. 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

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I want to know you want more in your suffering. 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
1: When I was out, you brought me in.
0: Now I'm alive. 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

0: God's gonna do it.
1: Six.
0: I don't know when it's gonna
1: fix
0: it. Well, I only know God's gonna break away
1: from me.
0: I know he will. I know he's gonna
1: do it.
0: You can help me sing. Never told me how he's gonna do it.
1: He
0: never told me just how he's gonna
1: fix it.
0: Anyhow, I'm a happy Charlie. Help me sing.
1: Victory.
0: Oh, so ain't no harm to home, that's why we're home. Tell the Lord.
1: Yeah.

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Oh, I know I want a better wife for me. I know he's gonna, I've tried and healed, I've depended on him. He's faithful, dependable to you. I lean on him here. Michael Max, amen. Mr. Lettuce, I know he will. Don't know how, sure don't know when, but I'm gonna wait.

0: Can't nobody do it like you can. 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Fix it, Jesus. Fix it, Jesus.
1: Do it.
0: Do it.
1: Do it.
0: I need a deliverance.
1: Do it.
0: I need a healing.
1: Do it.
0: I need a way out.
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3: Hi, I'm Jay DeMarcus of Rascal Flats. 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Thank you from the bottom of our hearts. 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

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We love you. 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
0: 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You will wear all your options, okay? 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My
2: life gon' life, the church gon' pray, the king gon' come, the world gon' praise. 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

Woke up this morning, I got up and prayed, thanking the Lord for another day. 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

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When God is in it, there is no limit.

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2: Closer than you think you are.
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0: 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This is over.
1: It's only the beginning.
2: The beginning.
1: God is in there.
0: He makes all the difference. He makes all things new. 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With God.
2: All things are new.
0: In the spirit, I sense something starting to move.
1: Something is moving.
0: Everything is turning around. 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
1: When you think you're having it bad, can you imagine nails being driven through your head? 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When we think about those things that we're constantly struggling with and we're constantly running into a brick wall, can you imagine Jesus asking us this question? 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
2: Can you imagine how I feel
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1: Can you imagine all the pain they put me
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1: But I thought you were worthy of a sacrifice. I bled and died to
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1: And I have the scars to prove
2: it.
1: Can you imagine?

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0: everything I am, but I know the truth. 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

Listen, y'all, I'm getting better every day. 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
0: Every test, every trial.

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When I think about his goodness and what he's done for me. 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When I think about his goodness and how he brought me up. When I think about his goodness and makes me wanna shout. 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When I think about his goodness and how he set me free. When I think about his goodness and how he brought me up. 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
1: 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Same unforgettable flavor, same love, same soul. If you know, you know. If you don't, it's time you did. Alicia's Food for the Soul, where every plate feels like

When the storm comes and I know that it will, take a stand on his promises. I know it'll work it out. Whenever you need, whenever you call on him, hear me there, don't you?

Excuse me, miss, but can I have a word with you? Please, sir, can I share a little bit with you? I know you're praying for that miracle you've been believing, confessing it and blessing him every day, believing. Will he come through? Will he find you? It's like a dream playing on a movie screen, and you wonder what he's hiding off the ring to remove the burden. Open up the heavens like a window with a curtain. I know these struggles are taking you to the wire. The race is to the one that endures even the fire. Come and look a little closer, man. Check it out, sir. You're a king, you're a queen, you're a blessed, sir. Don't step down, cause you're in the thick of it. The fire, the heat, your clothes won't even smell of it. God is not a man and he will lie to you. He's the one to die for you. Say goodbye, because he stays. Hey, then he got up before he left. He gave the keys.

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1: 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So the day will come when I'll
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0: your
1: in
0: back
1: your
0: against the wall?
1: Hand.
0: And it just don't
1: it's
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It's in your hand. 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It's in your hand. 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
0: 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And our mission with Set Free Radio is to positively impact our community and social media with the hope of Jesus Christ, the Christian rap and conversation. And so we're coming back at you this week with the part two of our interview with AB. He's a Christian hip hop artist out of East Texas, out of Kilgore to be specific. And, you know, on part one, we talked to him about this new team that he's got behind him. He's just releasing a new project and just kind of everything with that, with his rebranding. I mean, he's been making music since 2012, and he recently.

with his new team. He's got a new logo and new social media handles, all that good stuff. So we kind of talked about that. We played some of his music, too, that y'all were able to check out. And so he just dropped a new project called Hello World, March 6th, and it's available exclusively on the Even platform, which is, you know, basically a music streaming platform that fans could actually support directly the artists. They can buy the album directly from them without having to go through a middleman, going through streaming platforms. And also, it's a good way to connect with the artists and the fans and just kind of get cool new features and stuff like that. So this interview, we're going to play some more of his music, and we're also going to kind of talk about the new project itself, like, you know, kind of why he made it, how he made it, you know, stuff like that. He also talks about persevering, you know, through hard times, you know, trying to pursue calling and the goals that God has given you. Touches on that. And also he kind of touches on his connection with KJTX 104.5. His first interview was actually on KJTX 104.5 with my pastor, Pastor Love, and DJ Thunder. So he's going to touch on that. And if you stay to the end, we got a brand new song that he dropped called 59 North. He actually got two new singles from his project, 59 North and Potholes, that are on streaming platforms. So y'all can check them out. But everything else, you got to check on the Even platform. And then eventually they'll release it to streaming platforms. So also, we're going to take a second right now. We're going to play an old song from him. It's called I Done Matured. Came off his EP, Wising Up. So y'all check that out. You can follow him at ABNRML Music on social media. 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Check it out. 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

0: grown man stuff.
1: Woo! I done matured. Big moves, power moves. I done matured. Mind change, making change. I done matured. Big moves, power moves. I done matured. Mind change, making change. I done matured. Making investments, them kicks no longer impressive. Make money leverage. Now that is my message. Paying down debt. Now that is a goal. Snowball effect. I'm watching it roll. Stock exchanges, watching them grow. That rock and chain. I'm watching it go. Ignites the flame. I'm watching it glow on top of waves. I'm watching it flow on top of stages. Spitting the flow. My birds is cadence. Watching it soul. My words, my phrases sounding so dope. My points to my maker. They hear my do old. Don't kill your brothers. Stop hurting these mothers. Get stronger with numbers. We serve one another. I just be speaking facts. Know your assignments. You be the quarterback. And I'll be the lineman. I done matured. Big moves, power moves. I done matured. Mind change, making change. I done matured. Big moves, power moves. I done matured. Mind change, making change. I done matured. They talking AKs. I'm talking 401Ks, IRAs, HSAs. Stacking them pencils with essays. I'm trying to score you like essays. Trying to make paper in different ways. These are the things we be chopping about when I be getting my balls weighed. Barbershop and we chop life's greatest lessons that we are lost. I learned it from a legend. He was some sloth snip. Making my marker. Making that sacrifice. Call me Bob Barker. Make sure that that price is right. I ain't got children. But I'ma still analyze. Make me a million. Putting it to the side. One day I'm gonna get me a wife. Serve and love like Jesus Christ. Work and make sure I teach us right. Church and be in our kids' life. I got the blueprint. But I ain't no Jade. I am a student. I'm chasing them grades. I am so fluent at dropping grenades. This is the movement. If you ain't with it, get out of the way.

0: matured. I done matured. Big moves, pound moves. I done matured. I done matured. I done matured. I done matured. Mind change, make a change. I done matured. I done matured. I done matured. Big moves, pound moves. I done matured. I done matured. I done matured. I done matured. Mind change, make a change. I done matured.
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2: All right, y'all, welcome back. Welcome back. It's Brother Justin with Set Free Radio, and I got my guest AB on there. Now, you just heard some music from AB right there, and man, some dope music. Even the I Done Matured video, man, we had to throw that in the mix. You know what I'm saying? A throwback.
3: Hey, much love.
2: Sir, yes, sir. So, man, you know, we just got done talking about the process of meeting the new team, man, Cat in the Chat. Cat in the Chat. And Nate.
3: Cat in the Chat.
2: Yeah, yeah. Beat Breaker, you know what I'm saying? You know, somebody, he's an OG of the Christian hip hop game, and, you know.
3: Yeah.
2: Kind of the producer, drummer, you know what I'm saying? Been linked up with the Praying 116 for a hot minute, man. So.
3: Yeah.
2: But you got definitely some heat behind you, man. And you got a new EP set coming out. It's going to be out March 6th. Just let us know, man, what's the name of it? What's the inspiration behind it, man? You know,
3: So, Hello World. Hello World is a 6-song EP. Like I said, that we've been working on for the last just about a year. And it's just basically, it's a reintroduction of myself. You know, it's a reintroduction. It's not me coming out as a new artist or anything like that. You know, it's still AB. You're still going to get the raw, transparent, authentic, you know, be real about issues and things like that. But with a new energy, I guess you could say, or a new drive, if you will. And just a different perspective. And so the album, I would really say the themes of it is really about determination and grit and just perseverance. You know, that's kind of what the project about, because, you know, I've been doing music since 2012. And you know, better than anybody, just like, it's been a journey, man. And so, you know, been doing music for that long, but like, the battle is like, you really don't see much fruit from it, right? So like, you know, you battle with those types of things. So literally last year, before I reached out to Kathy, like literally right before I reached out to her that last time, man, I was going through thoughts of like, man, God, like, you know what, this might be time to wrap this up. Because, you know, as you get older, like, you know, like, you got responsibility. Man, this thing costs money. There's not a lot of money coming in. You know what I'm saying? So it's just like, man, at this point, like, does it even financially make sense to continue to make music? You know, like, maybe I could, like, record a song here and there and just do it as a hobby, right? But, like, really going for it, really spending money and traveling and buying studio time or whatever it may be. It's like, man, do I need to keep doing that? Is it financially wise to keep doing that? So I was just having those conversations with God. And so, and like I said, that happened right before I reached out to Kathy. And, of course, here we are today, you know what I'm saying? And so it just goes to show, like, you know, it goes to show that, you know, everything happens in a season. Everything happens for a reason. You know, and it's all according to its purpose, you know what I'm saying? And so it may not happen overnight. It dang sure didn't happen overnight for me. And so, but, you know, if it's God's will, if God is in it, man, keep going, taking it one day at a time. And so that's what Hello World's about. It's about just the journey of me getting here, like just the fight and the grit and determination it took to keep chasing it. It's basically talking about that story of my past leading up to where I'm at now. So it's like, man, I went through all this. This is what I went through. This is where I'm at right now, and this is where I'm trying to get to. And so that's what Hello World is really about. It's a story I believe mostly anybody can relate to, it because we all have gone through something where we need hope. We need determination. We need grit. We need God, you know, ultimately to push us through and keep going and chase after that thing that, you know,

0: taught us to and gave us that desire to do.
1: Yeah.
0: And so, yeah, man, that's what I would say is a good description of what Hello World is about.
1: Yeah, that's dope, man. That's dope. And, man, and you know, and I want to, you know, shout you out, bro, because, you know what I'm saying, like, I feel like you've been, you know what I'm saying, one of the most consistent, most, like, professional, you know what I'm saying, not perfectly. Yeah. Nobody's perfectly.
0: Yeah. Nobody. Yeah.
1: Most professional.
0: Not me.
1: And, brother, like, in East Texas, man, that I know is making music, man.
0: Yeah, I appreciate that.
1: Just in the Christian hip-hop realm, man, so.
0: Yeah.
1: So, bro, you know, we rooting for you, bro. You know what I'm saying?
0: Thank you, bro.
1: Yeah, we want to see, you know what I'm saying?
0: Yeah, nah, I can honestly say, bro, man, I was telling Kathy that. Well, I told a couple people that. I was like, man, bro, at the listening party, like, I was like, man, Justin showed up on the way from Longview. And I was like, man, he's been rocking with me for years now. You know what I'm saying? And so I was like, man, like, that shows right there, like, man, that dude really believes and pushes and wants to see, you know, the people around him win. And so, man, that was written, like, again, I told you before already, but that was really encouraging, bro. He pulling up to that, because, man, it just showed me, like, man, I don't care if there's 10 people in here or 10,000, you know, like, if you got a couple that's down for you and believes in you and down to rock with you and support you, so, yeah, that's all you need, bro, at the end of the day.
1: Yes, sir. Yes, sir. You know, yeah, we definitely rocking with you, man, since we radio rocking. Yeah.
0: Thank you, bro.
1: Always love over here, bro.
0: Hey, same here. I'm rooting for y'all, too, bro, for real, for a. This thing gonna blow up, be as big as Breakfast Club in the morning, you feel me? Gonna get there, bro.
1: Salute to everybody, man, working on their dreams, man.
0: Absolutely, man, absolutely. Keep going, man. If God called you to do it, it glorifies God, man, and it, you really believe in the calling that God's called you to, you believe in yourself. Of course, we depend on His strength, but, you know, I believe We gotta go for it too. You know, we gotta have faith. You know, you gotta have hope, and you just gotta take a leap sometimes too. A lot of times, you know. So, yeah, man, keep chasing your dreams for sure, bro.
1: Man. Yes, sir. The EP Hello World, like you said, is coming out March 6th.
0: Yes, sir.
1: And it's kind of dope, man, because it's being released on a platform called Even First, right?
0: Yeah.
1: Tell the people a little bit about, like, what Even is and kind of what your thinking was behind, you know, putting out Even.
0: Yeah. So Even is a platform that you release music on that basically works as a direct-to-consumer. And so, you know, you got Apple, you got Spotify, Amazon, YouTube Music, whatever you use, right? Like, when you go and stream that, and, of course, you know, we appreciate that as artists. Either way, we appreciate anybody that takes the time to listen to our music, of course. But when you stream it, man, the artists themselves don't get paid anything. Like, they get paid fractions of a penny. Literally, like, I think Spotify made a song called 0.003.
1: Yeah.
0: And it talked about, like, 0.003 cents is what an artist gets paid per stream. So, like, you literally have to make... you literally have to get, like, millions of streams to, like, make any, like, to make, like, money you can live off of. Like, if you wanted to do music full-time, and I'm not even just talking about, like, be a millionaire. I'm just saying, like, you know, just treat it as a job. You know, you would have to get, like, over a million streams a month, you know. And you got to do that consistently, you know.
1: Yeah.
0: And so, so it's hard out here for artists on streams. So, basically... Even is basically a platform artists can put their music, mm-hmm. and they can put exclusive stuff on there. They can put, like, things that nobody else can get unless you go through Even. And basically it allows the consumer to support the artist in a more meaningful way. So, like, you know, so basically the way we'll do it is basically pay whatever you want to. Like, if you want to donate $1, like, that's cool. Like, we appreciate that. That means the world to us. If you want to donate whatever, $100, whatever it may be, it gives the consumer the chance to actually support the artist instead of listening on Spotify or Apple Music and the artist is getting 0.003 cents, you know. It's just another app. It's just an app that you use right there. You play it. It's a music player just like any other music player. So that's but it's even more than that, too, though, because, again, like, you get, like, exclusive access to, like, stuff.

0: see the artist's merch and stuff like that. They may want to throw a song on there that's never been released before. Like, only you can hear that if you are on there supporting the artist. So it gives, like, an opportunity for the artist and the consumer to connect in a way deeper way than just streaming the music on Apple Music or Spotify or whatever it may be. So, yeah.
1: Yeah, so man, y'all definitely go out there and support the homie, man. Go get that Hello World EP from AB, man, is dropping.
0: Yes, sir.
1: On Even. Yeah, follow him on social media, man. That way you can find the link to Even. Download Even, yeah, man. Like I said, you can pay what you want, man. But, man,
0: yeah,
1: you got to realize, really, these artists are putting, you know, their time, they're putting their money and all these things, you know what I'm saying, into this music. And, you know, streaming is dope, man. It gives you opportunity.
0: Yeah.
1: And stuff like that, it's good for the consumer because you got thousands, you know, unlimited music at your and but $10 a month. But you know, at the same time, it's not necessarily, you know, it's not the biggest win for artists too, though. So
0: for sure.
1: I'm sure you know y'all's plan is to drop it on Even and then eventually put it on streaming. You know,
0: eventually we'll be put on a streaming as well. This again, you know, we'll of course want everybody the opportunity. Listen to the project, right? So again, like I said, I get it. Some people, they're not gonna, you know, either be able to or they're just not going to like get another platform, another app. Yeah. And hey, I get it. I respect it. You know, it is what it is. You know, I ain't mad at you. You know, you gotta do what you gotta do at the end of the day. So yeah, we definitely want to give those people an opportunity as well to still hear the project. And because I mean, that's the biggest thing for us. We want people to hear the music, right? We want everybody to have an opportunity to hear the hard work that we put into it in hopes that it encourages them and blesses them and uplifts them, you know. And so we obviously want them a chance to hear that for sure.
1: Yeah, so that's cool, man. So like I said, yeah, y'all make sure y'all go out there and support March 6th. It's going to be out there. And, you know, like if you know, Even, man, you got first dibs, man. You get to hear it before everybody else.
0: There we go.
1: So you could, that's a low-key flex right there, man. I got this.
0: Hey, movie. For real. Hey, I got to hear before your did. You know, with your Apple Music.
1: I'm saying? Yes, sir.
0: Yeah, man.
1: But, man, so, you know, excited about that, bro. Excited to hear the whole project. Like, you know, a good chunk of it at the listening session, but I ain't heard it all.
0: Yeah.
1: Check it out, man.
0: Yeah, shout out to everybody that pulled up, man. For real. That was much love, much appreciated. And, I'm excited for y'all to hear this joint, for sure.
1: Cool, man. Cool. Well, man, you got any, you know, last minute things about the project or about, you know, just anything in general, man, you want to bless people with?
0: Like you said, man, perfectly. Yeah, March 6th, that's when we're going to drop it on Even. And I'm not sure when it'll drop on streaming platforms, but it will drop on that eventually as well. And just stay tuned. Like, this is just the beginning. You know, we're going to put out more music videos. We got a music video coming out soon. Definitely staying for that. And that's kind of the plan afterwards, is like roll out music videos. We plan to shoot out music videos for every song. We'll see what happens. You know what I'm saying? But that's the plan as of right now. But yeah, going into the summer as well, we got other songs. We got a bunch of songs. That's why I said, like, when we made that contract up, a 6-song EP, like, we done created, like, 10 songs. And it's like, all right, that's just a contract. Like, it ain't, you know, law. You know what I'm saying? And so, yeah, we got a bunch of stuff created in the works. And, yeah, man, we just really going to go for it this year. We're really going to try to push past our fears and put our best foot forward, trust God, and go for it. And, yeah, trying to make this thing happen in 2026. So, yeah, definitely stay tuned. Again, Abnormal Music, ABNRML Music. That's the socials. You can also go to abnormalmusic.com.
1: Yeah.
0: And you can sign up and you can get exclusive. You get exclusive updates and things like that. Like when I'm about to drop or if I'm going to do a show or if I'm going to sell merch. Like you'll be the first ones to hear, like when we got that stuff rolling out too. So definitely stay tuned. Stay tuned for sure.
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0: let's go.
1: Lord is increasing that, man. We are on social media.

0: Man, we got our YouTube channel back, man. Still trying to kind of figure that out. So, you know, we're back back from exile, man. We had a 2-year exile, man.
1: Yeah.
0: And, you know, so, man, y'all just make sure y'all tap in because, you know, we can, we love it. Out to dope artists like AB and, you know, a lot of, you know, artists using their talents to glorify the Lord, man. So we're excited.
1: Yeah, for sure.
0: And, you know, just touching on KJT is 104.5, man. I know there's a connection, man, back in the day.
1: Yeah.

0: Stop the Violence. I dropped that in 2012.
1: Yeah.
0: We kind of did like a little rollout promo video for it, slash music video.
1: Yeah.
0: And my homie Steven, Professor Crow.
1: Yeah.
0: He shot it for me. But somehow or another, somebody's like, yo, Eric Love and DJ Thunder, they have their own show.
1: Yeah.
0: And man, you know, you can get in with them and kind of promote the album. And so, yeah, man, Eric Love, DJ Thunder, they had me on as a guest.
1: Yeah.
0: And they interviewed me, man. And I believe, if I remember right, that was the first ever interview, anything I did for music, you know. And so, yeah, I probably sounded like a rookie for sure. But I had fun, though. I really enjoyed myself. And it was definitely exciting. And I was humbled and grateful to be on there for sure.
1: Yeah,
0: I still got love for Eric Love.
1: Oh, yeah.
0: And DJ Thunder for sure.
1: Sure, man. And then, you know, full circle, man. We back on 104.5, man. We're 14.
0: Yeah.
1: Man, you know what I'm saying?
0: Let's go.
1: Yes, sir, man. So, you know, dope interview, bro. Appreciate you having on, man. And
0: thanks, you, bro.
1: Definitely go get the new project when it drops on March 6th. Yeah. And, man, new project. And speaking of, you know, streaming platforms right now, the new single from the project, 59 North, is on streaming services everywhere.
0: Go ahead.
1: And we gonna wrap it up. We gonna play it for y'all, man. But before we go, so just give them a background of real quick of what 59 North is.
0: Yeah, for sure. Yeah, so 59 North is basically the major highway that connects East Texas or Kilgore to Houston.
1: Yep.
0: So I live in Kilgore. I'm from Kilgore. So you go through Henderson,
1: yep.
0: Which is 259, and then you get on the 59, and yeah, 59 is gonna take you all the way down to Houston. And so, yeah, so 59 North is basically, it's just a story of the journey. You know, like I said earlier, going back and forth, going out there to record, you know, like every other week. And so, 59 North is basically, it's like an introduction to this whole thing and what it is. And it's almost merging like AB from Kilgore in with Houston type thing. And so it's almost like a big anthem for East Texas and Houston. Almost in a sense. So,
1: certainly.
0: Yeah, man, definitely, definitely excited for it.
1: Yes, sir, man. So, man, we appreciate y'all tuning in. Like I said, man, I'm Brother Justin. Yeah. We got my home AB straight out of from Kilgore to Houston to, you know, all over, man, through the kingdom.
0: Yeah.
1: And, man, just grateful to have you on here, bro, man. And,
0: thank you, bro.
1: We're going to wrap this thing up, man. We're going to let y'all get a sample of that 59 North, man.
0: So, yes, sir. Bless you.
1: Yes, sir. We love y'all, man. Grace and peace. God bless y'all. Peace.
0: Much love.

0: Yeah, I'm in my bag, yeah, I'm in my bag, huh? Yeah, I got a fragrance, yeah, I got a swag, huh? Got it out the mud, had to take a bath, huh? Diamond in the rug, that's just my bag, huh? Home of the slabs and the candy paint, huh? Liz moving slow, sipping on that drink, huh? Move to the left in the fast lane, huh? Go against the grain, man, man, I'm skating. Skating on the 10, that's a win, being raper. Catch me on the scene, abnormal windbreaker. I be rocking gold, that's for sure, like a Laker. Can't be out here flaking, nah, man, I'm skating. Skating past the haters and the fakers, see you later. I ain't going stress if it ain't about some paper. I be with my squad, a bunch of movers and some shakers. Put on for the state of Texas, I'ma do it major. 59 north to the south, I be racing. Gotta go and grind before you shine, that is sacred. I'ma cheer you on until I see it, I ain't hating. I'm the definition of a menace chasing greatness. Had to make decisions, put my feet down on the pavement. Thankful to the Lord above, he the one that paid it. Yeah, I got the plug on some love and pavement.
1: Yo,
0: let me wipe the sweat off real quick. Yeah, yeah, yeah, yeah, yeah. Yeah, I'm in my bag, yeah, I'm in my bag, huh? Yeah, I got a fragrance, yeah, I got a swag, huh? Got it out the mud, had to take a bath, huh? Diamond in the rug, that's just my path, huh? Hey, catch me on the feet of 22 sneakers. Yeah, I'm moving gospel, got it by the leader, huh? Gotta feed the block, but not a block leader.

And shout out to the Craig, man, I need a feature, huh? 903-713, I be moving. Air movement music, that's the movement we influence. Air movement clothing, that's the same, that's congruent. And shout out to the cat in the chair, oh, they do it, huh? Me and they connected, and we about to make a movie. Got the tunnel vision and a mission, now we showing it. Grew up in the east, now you catch me out in Houston. Had to switch it back, man, I be skating. Shout out to my Muslim homies, that's a lot of labor. I'm a Jesus freak, that's my Lord and my Savior. Gave me a lot of favor, why you think I got this flavor? Had to fight my way through like I'm Joe Frazier. Life is a book, here's a next chapter, huh? Had to make it to the field, get at the rappers, huh? Had to face my fears, call it fear factor, huh? Probably just became your new favorite rapper, huh?

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He's an omniscient God, yes he is. When I think of the goodness of Jesus, my soul cries out, hallelujah.

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1: Who is the most successful person you know? Hi, it's Chuck Bentley with My Money Life from Crown. The world's definition of success is very different from God's. The world tells us that riches, fame, or power make us successful. But success apart from God is shallow and short-lived. Even as Christians, if we don't guard our thinking, we become tainted by humanism, the view that we're the cause and creator of our own success. Many celebrate human achievement, and they think that everything good in history is a result of man's brilliance. But those who know God and have a biblical worldview, they see Him as the sole source of success. They want to do everything according to His terms. You see, success in God's eyes is defined by faithfulness. God notices it, and He honors it. Jesus said in Luke 16, "Whoever can be trusted with very little can also be trusted with much, and whoever is dishonest with very little will also be dishonest with much." 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

0: Thank you, Lord.
1: Thank you for that change, Lord.
0: Thank you, Lord.
1: Thank you for that change, Lord.
0: Thank you, Lord.
1: Thank you for that change, Lord.
0: You didn't change.
1: Thank you for that change, Lord.
0: You remain the same.
1: Thank you for that change, Lord.
0: And we're so grateful to you, Jesus.
1: Thank you for that change, Lord.
0: Oh, thank you, Lord.
1: Thank you for that change, Lord.

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4: 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Or to treat everyone the way you want to be treated, yeah. 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

0: 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For what you've been through, just to make it
1: right.
0: Hey, baby, you found we're so deep inside.
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Listen, for everyone that's lost a loved one, this verse is for you. 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

0: of it all, you survive. Thank you, Jesus, you survive. 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But I'm so glad.
1: But
0: you survive. Listen, you survive. It all say
1: survive.
0: Thank you, Lord. 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

I'm Andrew Saul, Commissioner of Social Security. 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
0: Music has always been a huge part of our lives. It's something we started pursuing as kids and never gave up on. It took a lot of hard work and dedication, but it's paid off. Music has allowed us to travel around the world and share some very unique experiences. So don't let anyone tell you your dreams aren't possible, because you know what? They are. This message is brought to you by the U.S. Air Force.
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You gon' love it. 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I'm just thinking that I'm doing better than the audience. 247, the 366 is what I stand on it. My life is the Christ. He the potter, got his hands on it. Back in school, they used to laugh at us. I just look around in all these places, they keep stacking up. On the walk of Christ, the road get rocky, gotta fasten up. 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I serve the king, he bit a bean, he reigns supreme. 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

You don't look at it. 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We twist like gears on. Pressure like gears on. I'm walking around like I own it. Like I'm back by Jesus. John 3:16, we knocking on doors. We spreading Jesus. He greater than Capo. Step on the head of the devil with ease. Right squishing a cockroach. Make WWE. The whole team is winning. I jump off the top rope. It must have popped up. Look at the fruit of my life. You cannot tell me I'm not chose. Will I ever stop? No. This the kingdom. This the God. The best thing that I ever had. This the ain't nobody mad. But the devil do my dance. This the glory. Hallelujah. Snatching stuff loose these hands. Touching generations. This right here. Your reputation. He don't let the Christ. He your type. You gon' love it here. Everlasting life.

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1: You're not a natural being.
0: Come on, talk to me, say it.
1: Having a spiritual experience. But you're a spiritual being.
0: Yeah, yeah.
1: Living this natural experience.
0: Any witnesses out there?
1: You're not a natural being.
0: Oh, yeah.
1: Having a spiritual experience. But you're a spiritual being.
0: Having what?
1: Living this natural experience.
0: Split the parts every day.
1: Every day.

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1: Say it with attitude, right?
0: Spiritual.
1: Now take me to the scripture and sing the fruits of the spirit.

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Hey, say, hey, yeah. Cause he's a go to, God. Everything that we go through, his word let us know to. Let it go and go to, God. I know who the glory goes to, know who I can go to. Ready, said I go to, God. Hey, ready, said let's go to, God. Let's go. Wherever you want me to go, gotta follow you. I was on the run, my sin made me hide from you. All those things that I gave up and I stopped for you, I was ashamed. Now I get praise, broke out the chains, by his grace I was saved. For the lamb that was slain, I thought it was over when they came for me. But I still overcame, God grabbed my hand and helped me to my

0: me and show me his ways. 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Made a choice that I lay down my life for y'all, choosing this world for your game. What it was that ran, ready. Yeah. He's a go-to God. 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Let it go and go to God. I know who the glory goes to, know who I can go to. Ready, said I go to God. Hey, ready, said I go to God. Hey, ready, said I go to God. Hey, ready, said I go to God. Let go. Cause he's a go to God. Are you with me? What I go through, God. Hey, hey, cause he's a go to God. Are you with me? What I go through, God. Hey, hey. You made me ready. You set me up, then told me. What he say? You made me ready. You set me up, then told me. Go.
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He's the truth and he's the light. He saved my life. And if he did it for me,

0: 2007, I found myself locked up in prison for the second time. I couldn't believe it. All I ever wanted to do was be successful. It was this guy I met in prison that shared something with me that changed my life forever. He told me about this man named Jesus. If I was to give him my life, I would be successful. He told me to come to church with him. They had church 7 days a week in prison. I knew about God. My mama kept me in church. My auntie kept me in church. So I went to church with them. The more I went, the more I started falling in love with Christ. I made him my personal Lord and Savior. I gave my life to Christ in prison. Thank you, Jesus. God's got a plan. Don't you worry. It's gonna be okay. All you got to do is pray.
1: All you have to do is
0: I'll be okay. He'll make a way.
1: He will make a way.

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And he don't make a way. God got a plan. You didn't have to do it. But he did it. Hallelujah. Thank you, Lord, for saving me, Jesus. Thank you, Lord. Hallelujah, Jesus. Thank you for saving me. You didn't have to do it, but you did. Hallelujah. Thank you, Jesus, for saving me. Thank you, Jesus. Thank you for saving me, Lord.

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To that teenager out there that keep making bad choices, God's got a plan for your life. Don't you worry, everything's gonna be okay.

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3: 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Fresh new mind. Free on the inside. Free on the outside. 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

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Fresh start time, fresh new mind. Free on the inside, free on the outside. 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Free on the inside, free on the outside. Free on the inside, free on the outside. 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
1: 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Free on the inside. Free on the outside. Free on the inside. Free on the outside. Free on the inside. Free on the outside. Free on the inside. Free on the outside. Free on the inside. Free on the outside.
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3: Yes, sir. Come on. Jay, Eric, fire, where y'all at? Man, I see you.

You ain't doing what I do, you still banging that screw. You high camping and high side, you still popping them through. Still dipping, showing love in the club. I done flipped the script, I'm showing love for a book. I done win that put card on the score, now I'm bringing the Lord. Hey, back home and put your boy and let you down with my Lord. So put your bling in your pocket and watch what you say. Get on your knees every night, cause we gon' praise and pray. Every day I know I'm blessed, cause I done passed the test. Got the devil out the mix.

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He will answer. He will hear your prayer. 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Now faith, believe, all of your problems will be solved. He will deliver you.

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1: 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Serving people is our business.

And God, I want you to work on my mind. Jesus, clean me up inside. 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So I can tell the whole world it was nobody but you. Explain, but listen, y'all.

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He's still working on me. Oh, can't you see? And I'm through with so please be patient with me. Oh, can't you see? He's not through. Every test, every trial, it was all working to get me.

just a man, and he's doing the best he can. 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So don't look at my right now. Just give me a little time. I'm gonna be better than ever. When God gets through, working on me. It's not over until God gets through. He's working on me. Let him work on you. I need a fresh start. Can you make me new? God is working on me. If you counted me out, you just can't count. 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God is. Keep on. Everybody sing, God is. Be patient with me.

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1: Ishmael had 12 sons. Israel is set up on the 12 tribes. It's something about 12. 12. That's a number of governmental completion. And in the end, there is going to be, after the Babylon whore, there is going to be a 12. And that's Jesus' government that comes down. This woman for 12 years had gone through some things. And when she touched Jesus, verse 27, she was healed of her infirmity in 29. Jesus said, "Who touched me?" And Sister God was trying to hide it, but you can't steal a blessing. When God does something for you, you ought to take it. You can't steal it. Jesus got it for you anyway. And she confessed that she, everything that she had done and that she had been healed in the 34th verse. And Jesus said to her, "Daughter, your faith has made you whole. Go in peace. Your suffering is over." Now, let's go back to this daddy. I know Jairus was torn up. I know he thought, "Hurry up." Now, Jesus, my 12-year-old daughter is sick at the house, at the point of death.

0: And here you are, Jesus, doing a little triage. You trying to stop and help somebody else. But can I tell you, just like at the emergency room, there's a triage, and Jesus loves you, but he busy doing something for somebody that needs him a little bit more than you. Just hold on and wait a minute. He'll get to you in the minute. I went to the emergency room and been there so long and was getting mad one night and just got a cold. That's all, and a fever. You could have taken aspirin at the house. And finally I asked, what is taking so long? And they said there was a wreck and there are people who are bleeding. So, triage. This lady had been sick for 12 years, as long as the girl had been in the world. She was in an emergency, urgent care situation. She needed Jesus just a little bit more. And God told me to tell you, it's just like us. We're hollering, hurry up. I need it right now. When all you asking for is a pair of shoes, and Jesus got some folks that Satan has the pistol pulled out and trying to take their life. Wait a minute, your turn will come. Let him work on the most urgent, the ones in need. 35th verse, while Jesus was speaking to the lady with the issue of blood, here comes the devil. Here comes a detour. The messengers from Jairus' house come and they tell Jairus, your daughter dead. There's no need to trouble the master any longer. Ain't that just like the devil? Just when you almost got it, here come another bill. I thought I had my finances fixed, and out of nowhere the tide blow on my car. And now here's another bill that I did not expect. Just when you had the faith that it was almost over, here comes the devil one more time. You believe, God, that the cancer in your body was gone, and all of a sudden, here the devil comes, raising his head up again. But Jesus is saying to you today, don't be afraid. Just keep your faith. The only thing I want on your plate is faith. Jesus is saying to us, don't listen to what the devil is saying. He's just trying to get you off course. Oh yeah, you had your plans and all of a sudden, your pregnancy come up. Well, you knew what it took, but just get back on course. Don't worry about it. Yeah, you were doing pretty good. And then your body started getting old and you had fallen and everything falling apart. Don't worry about it. Get some eyeglasses, a wig, and just keep going on. Don't worry about it. Don't worry about it. Because the devil wants to shake your faith. But you ought to keep your faith. Jesus said, don't get scared. Don't listen to what the devil is saying. Just hold on. And Jesus will work it out all right. And then we have deletion. So we have a daddy's love. We have distractions. We have detours where the devil wants to take you somewhere else. And last, we have deletions. In the 37th verse, Jesus stopped the crowd that was around. He wouldn't let anyone go with him except Peter, James, and John. Everybody can't travel with you. Sometimes you got to delete, push the delete button and get rid of some of that stuff. You know how we're hoarders and brother, we love the same stuff. You don't look like you love the same stuff. Look like you get on your nerve them and all that junk. But some of us love to just save stuff. We hoard not only things and stuff, but we love to hoard and keep our habits as well.
1: Yeah, yeah.
0: And the Lord is saying, sometimes, you know, we need to get rid of some stuff.
1: Yeah.
0: There are some habits we need to get rid of. We have furniture that can be in between, that the house is full of furniture down here that you can see. And you know you need to fill some of that old stuff away and let the Lord bless you. Put some new furniture in the house. I kept some of my furniture so long, Brother Carl, until Crystal was talking about me like a dog. Didn't tell me, but she was up there at work, talking to her co-worker like a dog. So I'm going to surprise her. And she got on.

She looked in that house and she could not believe it. And she said, Mama, I was just telling my co-worker, you done had furniture, and we looked at furniture 30 years old. And Mama, I said, yeah, and I also hear you've been talking about me too. Yeah, we need to get rid of all that so God can bless us. Some of us can never get a good husband because we still holding on to them old toe-up boyfriends. Yeah, them old girlfriends. Let them go. We need to delete some folks out of our life. Sounds cruel, but look at what Jesus did. Jesus stopped the crowd. He kept Peter, James, and John, not even the rest of the disciples. And in 38, when they came to the house of Jairus, Jesus saw much commotion. The people were weeping and wailing. These were professional mourners. They paid people to holler. You have to be careful who you tell you see. Can I tell you that? Lord said, tell you that. He said, be careful who you tell you see. Because you can start off with a toe ache, and the next thing you know, you telling these folks, and your whole foot gone. Stop listening. Stop telling everybody about your sickness. There are certain people, called certain folks here, that you got a toothache. Next thing you know, they got you dead. Yeah. Have a friend out of town and brought them back. She was so upset, I called and called, because all of these ugly texts down here. And I said, girl, are you all right? You tell me the truth, because what I'm hearing is not what you've been saying to me. She said, I was all right till I heard what they said down there. I said, stop listening to people. You know how you feel in your body. Don't be listening to folks. You have to be careful. People will have you in the ground. So Jesus saw what was going on. In the 39th verse, he went inside and he asked, why all this commotion and weeping? This child isn't dead. She's only asleep. And the crowd laughed at Jesus. But Jesus made them all leave. Sometimes you got to push that delete button. Get these naysayers out of your life and out of your orbit. And Jesus took the girl's mama, daddy, Peter, James, and John into the room where the little girl was lying. You can't tell everybody your business. And your show can't tell them what God is saying to you. Everybody can't handle it. She ain't dead. We're looking at her dead. God can breathe life into your dead situation. You tell everybody, then they will abort the miracle that God has for you. If you tell everybody, sometimes God got to shut your mouth himself. Ask Zachariah. When God said, Elizabeth gonna have a baby, and I just shut up. God just clamped his mouth closed because he was about to abort the miracle. God said, remind you, don't let your left hand know what your right hand is doing. Because they will mess you up, some of them, all the time. And the lesson says, Jesus took the damsel by the hand, and he said to her, Talitha Kumi, which is being interpreted, little girl, I say to you, get up. And the girl, who was 12 years old, immediately stood up, walked around, and everybody was overwhelmed. I stopped by to tell you today that Jesus is saying to us, new vision, that it is time for us to arise. It's time for us to get up out of our mess. We got our daddy's love for us. We got distractions all around. There are detours that are coming to stop us from getting up. We need to push that delete button. Get that mess out of the way. It's time to arise. Arise from our problems. Get up out of our addictions, our bad negative attitudes, our disbelief. Our God can do

0: is. Take up our sick bed and walk. It's time to get up out of rejection. Mama might not love you. Daddy might not care, but Jesus cares, and he paid it all. We need to get up out of our hurt feelings, out of our anger. We need to be about our Father's business. God said, tell you, it's time to get up. Get up from the abuse situation you're in. Get up from your self-hatred. Get up from begging. God has the cattle on a thousand hills. He's got everything that you need. You ought not to act like you serve a poor God, but you got a rich daddy that's on your side. You need to give up out of manipulation, pretending you can't do any better. That's just because you want to manipulate somebody into giving you something. God said, I can provide your every need. Give up out of the excuses. Well, I would, but won't nobody put me in the booth? I would, but won't nobody give me a job? God said, give up out of the excuses. Time to take up your bed and walk on your own legs. Time to stop depending on others to give me this and give me that. Time to make your own budget and look to the Lord for yourself. Time to get up. God said it's time to arise. If Jesus, our example, arose, if he arose from the throne when we needed somebody to go our veil, got up and came down to a little dingy dunghill called earth, if he could get up when they tried to stone him, just disappear out of the mist. If he got up in the Garden of Gethsemane when he was praying and went a little further, you can get up too. And he got up early Sunday morning out of the grave. One day he got up off of earth, went back to heaven. You can get up too. It's time for us to arise, to get up out of our mess, and be victorious in the Lord Jesus Christ. Amen, and thank God. Get up, church. It's time to get up. It's time to get up, because we are victorious. Time to get up. Time to tell Satan where to go. He ain't your daddy. Hallelujah. Get up, church. In the mighty name of Jesus, rise up out of your situation. Do what God has called you to do. Go to that job tomorrow and stand and be who God has called you to be. In the name of Jesus. Hallelujah.
1: A drive by. That's what you need.
2: Y'all, come on.
3: Amen, amen.
2: Y'all know what I'm
3: going to
2: ask you? Did
3: she
2: preach?
3: Yeah. Oh, I don't hear you, did she? I don't hear y'all. Glory. I need to touch everybody you can and tell them we got to get up. It's time to get up.
0: Time to get up.
3: Gotta get up. Gotta get up. Gotta get up. What a message. What a message.
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dead. But the pine break through. 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He would never let your suffering outdo do your glory. And you suffered for a little while. The God of all praise. He will strengthen you. He will settle you. I call you out of the wilderness, out of the valley, out of the storm, out of the grave. You will repeat a battle. You will repeat a battle. But he already won. Go! Don't sleep. He already broke through. 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
2: Dave, let us get ready to go into the Word of the Lord. This morning, I'd like to call your attention, amen, to 2 Kings, the 5th chapter, and the 10th verse. 2 Kings, the 10th chapter, the 5th chapter, and the 10th verse.
3: And Elijah sent a messenger
2: to the king. The Bible says Elijah sent a messenger.
3: Go and wash in Jordan
2: 7
3: times.
2: And he said, thy flesh shall come again to thee, and thou shalt be clean.
3: But Naaman was wroth.
2: Naaman was upset.
3: And went away.
2: And the Bible say he went away.
3: And said, behold.
2: I thought he would come out and pay me some attention.
3: And said,
2: you know, we're in a time where folks just want to be paid attention. And I heard somebody say, there's too many babies in the church. There's too many babies in the church. I thought he would come out
3: and stand. And call on the name of the Lord his God.
2: And call on the name of the Lord his God.
3: And strike his hand over the place.
2: Read the word.
3: And recover the leper.
2: And recover the leper.
3: Are not Abana and Farpar, which is of Damascus, better than all the waters of Israel? May I not wash in them and be clean? So he turned and went away in a rage. And his servants came near and spake unto him and said, my father, if the prophet had bid thee do some great thing, wouldst thou not have done it? How much rather then, when he said to thee, wash and be clean? Then went he down and dipped himself 7 times in water, according to the saying of the man of God, and his flesh came again like unto the flesh of a little child, and he was clean.
2: Give the Lord a great big hand and thank him for the reading of his word. Amen. Here we have a story about a great man of God that, amen, that had a problem. He had leprosy. And I want to talk about, amen, if you just help me repeat this topic on today, if you catch your neighbor by the hand, say, neighbor, I got a blessing coming my way. I have a blessing. I have a blessing coming my way.

0: The story goes on to talk about Naaman as being a mighty man of valor. Talk about how he had saved Syria in his past.
1: Hey guys, so our book this month is by my very own beautiful mother in love, Dr. Betty Price. 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Don't panic. Just look to Jesus immediately. Do you know healing scriptures? Do you know how to fight in the spirit realm? Well, this book is going to help you. So I'm excited to read this book with you. 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Be sure to share your selfies and let us know how the book is going for you. Don't forget to pick up a copy. Happy reading!
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3: Look at Malachi 3. Yeah, go on and point that to me for a couple seconds. Yep, I'll take it. Malachi 3. Find verse 1. No, I'm good. I'm good. I'll make my way back up there at some point. Malachi 3:1. It says, "Behold, I send my messenger." Here's another prophet. He says, "And he'll prepare the way before me, and the Lord whom you seek will certainly come to his temple. Even the messenger of the covenant in whom you delight, behold, he is coming, says the Lord of hosts. But who can endure the day of his coming? Who can endure? Who can persevere? Who can stand when he appears? For he is like a what? Refiner's fire. And like what? Launder's soap. What's the purpose of the launder's soap? To clean, to cleanse, to wash. What's the point of a refining fire? To purify. It says, and he will sit as a refiner and a purifier of silver. He will purify the sons of Levi and purge them as gold and silver, that they may offer to the Lord an offering in righteousness. Why? Why was this needed? Because the sons of Levi back then were cutting up. They were cutting up. This is the actual context that we read regarding tithing and robbing God and bring all the tithes to the storehouse. God was specifically talking to the tribe of Levi, which is why he tells them, you've robbed this whole nation. You, Levites, were robbing the other 11 tribes by your abuse of the tithes. So the sons of Levi needed to be purified. Just like we read in Ezekiel, we're reading here in Malachi. Go back to 1 Peter. That's what it's talking about. It's talking about a purging, a purifying. Back to 1 Peter 4. That specifically was verse 17 that we were reading. In the English Standard Version Study Bible, this particular commentary, this is a really good commentary regarding this verse. It says, in the Old Testament, household of God, which, by the way, in the New Testament, you and I are the household of God. We're the house of God. We're the temple of the Holy Spirit. We are the church, the ecclesia. God's called out. Christ's community of believers. So, in the Old Testament, household of God refers to the temple, but now, under the New Testament, we are the temple. We are the household of God. This is alluding to, Peter's alluding to, the two scriptures that I read in Ezekiel and Malachi, where the Lord purifies his people. But judgment here is not punitive, but purifying and cleansing. The suffering of God's people refines them. We're refined when we suffer. Again, I don't want to suffer. I don't look forward to suffering, but I understand why I suffer. I understand why I go through a period of suffering. The first reason, again, is because dude let it in. So it's here. It's here in this world of sin. And so we as believers, remember, spirit born again, but not the body. The body is still severely flawed, is still filled with sin.

existing in this sin-filled environment? Well, a time is coming when there will be no more suffering. Revelation 21:4. No more suffering, no more crying, no more tears, no more death, no more pain. But until that day comes, until the Lord appears to receive us, it comes with the territory. It comes with the territory. And see, what we need to know is, we need to know what the devil is up to and what God is up to, so that I make sure that I don't blame the wrong party. Too often, Christians blame God for what the devil did. Other believers blame God for what they did. And then get upset with God because of what God is allowing. I shared with you I didn't give you any examples last week because I didn't feel like going through any of those examples last week, especially this one in particular that my mother, Betty Price, just won't let die. She just won't let me, running out of gas, die. She won't let it go away. She won't let it fade into obscurity. She just won't do it. But it's a very fitting example of a man who loved me more than I loved me, who had the power to fix my situation, but he didn't fix it, but allowed me to go through something so that what would be learned at the end of that would see that I would never go through it again. You don't need the Dr. Betty version. You need my version. My version's better than my mom's version. My sister Stephanie, brother-in-law Dana, they were out of town. We made a simple deal. Stop by every day, feed the fish. That's easy, right? Feed the fish. What's difficult about that? Feed the fish. Final night, Friday night. I get there about midnight. Now, I saw that the gas light was on. But see, I'm not a waster. Again, I've said this before. Some of y'all, you fill up your tank and you got 85 miles to empty. I can do a lot with those 85 miles. I'm not filling up at 85 miles. I'm not doing that. Nope, not doing it. Some of y'all fill up at half a tank. No, we're not doing that. I have learned how many miles almost every make and design of automobile can go when it hits E. Maybe y'all don't want to push it. Hey, I get it, but I'm maximizing the gas. That's what I'm going to do. Well, I was a teenager. I was still in high school, so I wasn't as bright as I am now. And therefore, somehow I believe that the grace of God carried me to my sister's house. When I got there, I had been doing it all week. I went inside. I fed the fish. I came back to the car, and it wouldn't start. I said, Fred, you do not let this vehicle run out of gas. I let it run out of gas. So, this is easy, right? This is an easy fix. I'm just call my mom. This is easy. I called my mom. She picked up. I told her the situation. I said, Mom, you got to come get me. She said, no problem. Hangs up the phone. Phone rings again. It wasn't Betty Price on the other end. It was Fred Price, apostle doctor, and he said, your mother just told me what's going on. I want you to know she's not going anywhere. She's not coming to get you. I'm not coming to get you. Here's what you're going to do. You all know how detailed Apostle Price was. He says, here's what you're going to do. You're going to spend the night at your sister's house. You're going to wake up in the morning. You are going to walk to the nearest gas station. You are going to get a can of gas and then walk back to your car and put it in your car so that you can go back to the gas station and fill up to come home. And I bet you'll never, ever run out of gas again. Now,

0: What's the situation here? We have a man, Frederick Casey Price, my father, again, who loves me more than I love me. No human man on the planet loved me more than Frederick Casey Price. If he loved me that much, how much more does my Heavenly Father love me? And this human man who loved me more than any other man on the planet said, I'm not coming to get you. Did he have the ability to fix the situation? He had the ability to. But he allowed me to remain in the mess I made. And thank God he did. Now, if God loves us more than the greatest of our earthly fathers, might there be some times where, although God has the ability to fix your mess, he's already given you a set of tools to get out of it yourself? And wouldn't it be criminal if God bailed you out every time? How, if I don't go through the resistance, how can I get stronger? It doesn't mean that God marked it out before the heavens were made. Fred's going to suffer in this manner on this day. But he wasn't caught off guard because he has foreknowledge and he knows all things. He's omniscient. He knew it was going to happen. And he also knew that if I didn't give up my faith to the enemy, that the end result was going to be a more durable Fred, a stronger Fred, a persevering Fred, a more patient Fred. And again, God loves me. He loves me more than my daddy. What real fathers? Any real fathers in this house, right? Real father. Who loves your children more than you? Maybe the mother. Maybe. That's about it. And the only reason I say that is because you moms, you guys are hypocrites. I'm going to tell you why you're hypocrites. Yeah, you're hypocrites. You're hypocrites, right? I don't know what it is. It's like this spirit of the mama bear comes out, right? When your kids get on your nerves, you tell your kids about themselves. But when your kids get on my nerves and I start raising my voice, you looking at me with the death stare like, you better not talk to my kids like that. Y'all help me out. Am I the only father that deals with this, that sees this? You can go off on your kids, but when I go off on your kids, who happen to be my kids too, that mama bear comes out and you ready to claw my neck because I raised my voice at our kids. Ladies, y'all need to talk to Jesus about that. That's... What's my point? Human, real God-fearing fathers and mothers, no one loves your children more than you. The only one who can beat you at it is God.
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6: Israel has 12 sons. Real life. Israel is set up on the 12 tribes. It's something about 12. 12. That's a number of governmental completion. And in the end, there is going to be, after the Babylon whore, there is going to be a 12. And that's Jesus' government that comes down. This woman, for 12 years, had gone through some things. And when she touched Jesus, verse 27, she was healed of her infirmity. In 29, Jesus said, "Who touched me?" And Sister God was trying to hide it, but you can't steal a blessing. When God does something for you, you ought to take it. You can't steal it. Jesus got it for you anyway. And she confessed that she, everything that she had done and that she had been healed in the 34th verse. And Jesus said to her, "Daughter, your faith has made you whole. Go in peace. Your suffering is over." Now, let's go back to this daddy. I know Jairus was torn up. I know he thought, "Hurry up." Now, Jesus, my 12-year-old daughter is sick at the house, at the point of death. And here you are, Jesus, doing a little triage. You trying to stop and help somebody else. But can I tell you, just like at the emergency room, there's a triage, and Jesus loves you, but he busy doing something for somebody that needs him a little bit more than you. Just hold on and wait a minute. He'll get to you in the minute. I went to the emergency room and been there so long and was getting mad one night and just got a cold. That's all, that a fever. You could have taken aspirin at the house. And finally I asked, "What is taking so long?" And they said, "There was a wreck and there are people who are bleeding." So, triage. This lady had been sick for 12 years, as long as the girl had been in the world. She was in an emergency, urgent care situation. She needed Jesus just a little bit more. And God told me to tell you, it's just like us. We're hollering, "Hurry up. I need it right now." When all you asking for is a pair of shoes. And Jesus got some folks that Satan has the pistol pulled out and trying to take their life. Wait a minute, your turn will come. Let him work on the most urgent, the ones in need. 35th verse, while Jesus was speaking to the lady with the issue of blood, here comes the devil. Here comes a detour. The messengers from Jairus' house come and they tell Jairus, "Your daughter dead. There's no need to trouble the master any longer." Ain't that just like the devil? Just when you almost got it, here come another bill. I thought I had my finances fixed, and out of nowhere the tide blow on my car. And now here's another bill that I did not expect. Just when you had the faith that it was almost over, here comes the devil one more time. You believe, God, that that cancer in your body was gone, and all of a sudden, here the devil comes, raising his head up again. But Jesus is saying to you today, don't be afraid. Just keep your faith. The only thing I want on your plate is faith. Jesus is saying to us, don't listen to what the devil is saying.

0: He's just trying to get you off course. Oh, yeah, you had your plans, and all of a sudden, hip pregnancy come up. Well, you knew what it took, but just get back on course. Don't worry about it. Yeah, you were doing pretty good. And then your body started getting old, and you had fallen, and everything falling apart. Don't worry about it. Get some eyeglasses, a wig, and just keep going on. Don't worry about it. Don't worry about it. Because the devil wants to shake your faith. But you ought to keep your faith. Jesus said, don't get scared. Don't listen to what the devil is saying. Just hold on. And Jesus will work it out all right. And then we have deletion. So we have a daddy's love. We have distractions. We have detours where the devil wants to take you somewhere else. And last, we have deletions. In the 37th verse, Jesus stopped the crowd that was around. He wouldn't let anyone go with him except Peter, James, and John. Everybody can't travel with you. Sometimes you got to delete, push the delete button and get rid of some of that stuff. You know how we're hoarders and brother, we love to say stuff. You don't look like you love to say stuff. Look like you get on your nerve and all that junk. But some of us love to just say stuff. We hoard not only things and stuff, but we love to hoard and keep our habits as well.
1: Yeah, yeah.
0: And the Lord is saying, sometimes, you know, we need to get rid of some stuff.
1: Yeah.
0: There are some habits we need to get rid of. We have furniture that can be in between, that the house is full of furniture down here that you can see. And you know you need to throw some of that old stuff away and let the Lord bless you. Put some new furniture in the house. I kept some of my furniture so long, Brother Carl, until Christy was talking about me like a dog. Didn't tell me, but she was up there at work, talking to her co-worker like a dog. So I was going to surprise her. And she got on. She looked in that house and she could not believe it. And she said, Mama, I was just telling my co-worker, you done had furniture, and we looked your furniture 30 years old. And Mama, I said, yeah, and I also hear you've been talking about me, too. Yeah, we need to get rid of all that so God can bless us. Some of us can never get a good husband because we're still holding on to them old toe-up boyfriends. Yeah, them old girlfriends. Let them go. We need to delete some folks out of our life. Sounds cruel, but look at what Jesus did. Jesus stopped the crowd. He kept Peter, James, and John, not even the rest of the disciples. And in 38, when they came to the house of Jairus, Jesus saw much commotion. The people were weeping and wailing. These were professional mourners. They paid people to hop. You have to be careful who you tell you see. Can I tell you that? Lord said, tell you that. He said, be careful who you tell you see.
1: Yeah.
0: Because you can start off with a toe ache, and the next thing you know, you telling these folks, and your whole foot gone. Stop listening. Stop telling everybody about your sickness. There are certain people, called certain folks here, that you got a toothache. Next thing you know, they got you dead.
1: Yeah.
0: Have a friend out of town, and Brother Matt, she was so upset. I called and called, because all of these ugly texts down here. And I say, girl, are you all right? You tell me the truth, because what I'm hearing is not what you've been saying to me. She said, I was all right till I heard what they said down there. I said, stop listening to people. You know how you feel in your body. Don't be listening to folks. You have to be careful. People will have you in the ground. So Jesus saw what was going on. In the 39th verse, he went inside and he asked, why all this commotion and weeping? This child isn't dead. She's only asleep. And the crowd laughed at Jesus. But Jesus made them all leave. Sometimes you got to push that delete button.
1: Yeah.
0: Get these nice.

out of your life and out of your orbit. And Jesus took the girl's mama, daddy, Peter, James, and John into the room where the little girl was lying. You can't tell everybody your business. And you sure can't tell them what God is saying to you. Everybody can't handle it. She ain't dead. You look at her dead. God can breathe life into your dead situation. You tell everybody, then they will avoid the miracle that God has for you. If you tell everybody, sometimes God got to shut your mouth himself. Ask Zachariah. When God said, Elizabeth gonna have a baby, and just shut up. God just clamped his mouth closed because he was about to avoid the miracle. God said, remind you, don't let your left hand know what your right hand is doing. Because they will mess you up, some of them, all the time. And the lesson says, Jesus took the damsel by the hand, and he said to her, Talitha kumi, which is being interpreted, little girl, I say to you, get up. And the girl, who was 12 years old, immediately stood up, walked around, and everybody was overwhelmed. I stop by to tell you today that Jesus is saying to us, New Vision, that it is time for us to arise. It's time for us to get up out of our mess. We got our daddy's love for us. We got distractions all around. There are detours that are coming to stop us from getting up. We need to push that delete button. Get that mess out of the way. It's time to arise. Arise from our problems. Get up out of our addictions, our bad negative attitudes, our disbelief. Our God can do the impossible. Get up out of our sickness. Take up our sick bed and walk. It's time to get up out of rejection. Mama might not love you. Daddy might not care, but Jesus cares, and he paid it all. We need to get up out of our hurt feelings, out of our anger. We need to be about our Father's business. God said, tell you, it's time to get up. Get up from the abuse situation you're in. Get up from your self-hatred. Get up from begging. God has the cattle on a thousand hills. He's got everything that you need. You ought not to act like you serve a whole God, but you got a rich daddy that's on your side. You need to give up out of manipulation, pretending you can't do any better. That's just because you want to manipulate somebody into giving you something. God said, I can provide your every need. Give up out of the excuses. Well, I would, but won't nobody put me in the booth? I would, but won't nobody give me a job? God said, give up out of the excuses. Time to take up your bed and walk on your own legs. Time to stop depending on others. To give me this and give me that. Time to make your own budget and look to the Lord for yourself. Time to get up. God said it's time to arise. If Jesus, our example, arose, if he arose from the throne when we needed somebody to go our veil, got up and came down to a little dingy dunghill called earth, if he could get up when they tried to stone him, just disappear out of the mist. If he got up in the Garden of Gethsemane when he was praying and went a little further, you can get up too. And he got up early Sunday morning out of the grave. One day, he got up off of earth, went back to heaven. You can get up too. It's time for us to arise, to get up out of our mess and be victorious.

0: in the Lord Jesus Christ. Amen. And thank God. Get up, church. It's time to get up. It's time to get up. Because we are victorious. Time to give up. Time to tell Satan where to go. He ain't your daddy. Hallelujah. Get up, church. In the mighty name of Jesus. Rise up out of your situation. Do what God has called you to do. Go to that job tomorrow and stand and be who God has called you to be. In the name of Jesus. Hallelujah.
1: A drive-by. That's what you did.
2: Y'all, come on.
3: Amen, amen. Y'all know what I'm going to ask you? Did she preach?
2: Yeah.
3: Oh, I don't hear you, did she?
2: Yeah. I don't hear y'all.
3: Yeah. Glory. I need you to touch everybody you can and tell them we got to get up. It's time to get up.
0: Time to get up.
3: Got to get up. Got to get up. Got to get up. What a message. What a message.
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around the architects. All wise, everlasting, eternal God, thou who stood up on nothing one day, reached back through nowhere until you got somewhere. You grabbed a hold of something, brought something from somewhere back through nowhere, and then hung something on nothing. Thou who took the nail of your index finger, entrenched the earth and made rivers and rivulets start flowing. Thou who rolled this terrestrial ball into space, baptized it with a liquid mist, ordered a variety of blooming flowers, transfigured into a marvelous attraction. You, O God, that can use that nothing, turn that nothing into something. There is a cinema listening on the radio. Got 1, 2, 3, 4 children. Nobody to help her along the way. I pray right now that you get in her midst and show your presence in her life and bring her through this dark day. I pray right now that in the midst of this recession, times are so dark, times are so hard, gas prices are steadily going up and coming down. These are times when the credit card companies get us to put our credit up and then charge us 20 and 30% interest. Oh, Lord, here our banks are getting free money from the government, but won't long, the money took God's people. Lord, here we are in times. Jobs are insecure. Those who have jobs don't know how long the job is going to last. Lord, thank you, Holy Ghost. Right now. And get out in the heart of the people and let them make it anyway. Oh, Lord. Somebody listening to me now don't know

0: bring them on through. And my love, I can call you a whole lot of things. Daniel Stone, Joe's Hoss, Ezekiel's Wheel, Midnight Rider, Rockin' Around the Main, Sheldon the Time of Stone.
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0: IFM. We greet you from the Atlanta United Holy Spirit Temple Church, where our senior pastor and overseer is Pastor Sharon Rogers. 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And we also have a remote Bible class every Thursday night at 7:30 p.m. on Facebook only. That Bible class is remote, and it's every Thursday night, Facebook at 7:30 p.m. where we delve into the Word of God. Amen. You are welcome to join us, amen, for these Bible classes. I want to talk into our hearts on today. And that today we're going to talk about guarding your soul. If you want to put your name in there, you can say, guarding Janet's soul, guarding my soul. But the whole thing of it is we need to learn to guard our souls. We need to understand how special our souls are and how that there is a war against our souls. When we look in the scripture here, in 1 Peter 2, and we're going to go 9 through 11, it says, but ye are a chosen generation. Know who you are, a royal priesthood. Know this, a holy nation, a peculiar people, that you should so show forth the praises of him who has called you out of darkness into his marvelous light, which in time past were not a people, but are now the people of God. We were born in sin and shaped in iniquity. Amen. All of us have sinned and come short of the glory of God. So there was a time, amen, in some of our past, amen, that we were not a people, but are now the people of God. Because we have sent our sins all before us, amen, and we are living a transformed life, amen, which had not obtained mercy, but now have attained mercy. He said, dearly beloved, I beseech you, as strangers and pilgrims, abstain from fleshly lust. In other words, he's saying, realize that you are just passing through, amen, this world. He said, abstain from fleshly lust, which war against the soul. Which war against the soul. The desire to follow God, amen, and the relentless pull of the flesh is real. You may have a great desire to follow God, but there is going to be a pull against your flesh. A spiritual life, amen.
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0: Hey. 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
2: I had to hop on this beat cause it's really so hard and it's been on my mind.
0: Yeah.
2: I just been up in the cut trying to clean up my soul before I'm out of time. I'm trying to be with my God up in heaven, up on it while hoisting me up in the sky. If Jesus alive, then tell me how Caesar was born, B.C., that me before Christ, huh? 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

0: the one. 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
1: Don't throw it.
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1: Don't care. 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
0: 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Take us through there, we trying to go to the spot.
1: Heavy.
0: Take us through there, that other place really too hot.
1: Hell.
0: Take us through there, we ain't trying to be where he not.
1: Nah.
0: We trying to hear well done, we ain't trying to get kicked out the spot.
1: Yeah.
0: Gonna throw your hands in the air, if you got faith and you really don't care.
1: Don't throw it.
0: Gonna throw your hands in the air, Jesus saved you and your heart made pure.
1: Don't throw it.
0: Gonna throw your hands in the air, if you got faith and you really don't care.
1: Don't care.
0: Gonna throw your hands in the air, if Jesus saved you and your heart made pure.
1: Yeah.
0: Big G-O-D, not the little one.
1: Yeah.
0: Big Jesus.
1: Hey.
0: I love this beat, y'all. I had to do one for the believers.

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0: Listen, y'all, I'm getting better every day. So please don't throw me away. God is working on me. Work on my heart.
1: God's
0: I need heart surgery. And God, I need you to work on my mind.
1: God's
0: work in Jesus. Clean me up inside. Wash me through and through. So I can tell the whole world it was nobody but you.

0: Let me tell you this right here. He's not through with me yet. He's still working on me. Oh, can't you see? And I'm doing his so please be patient with me. Oh, can't you see? He's not through.
1: He's not through with me.
0: Every test, every trial.

just a man, and he's doing the best he can. 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So don't look at my right now. Just give me a little time. I'm gonna be better than ever. When God gets through, working on me, it's not over until God gets through. He's working on me. Let him work on you. I need a fresh start. 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God is working on me. If you counted me out, you just can't count. 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God is keep on. Everybody sing, God is working on me.

0: Every Lord spirit, if you feel like me, your only thing to God is working on me.
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0: Holy Gospel, Holy Temple. We believe in the inspiration of God's holy word. We believe in the power of worship as the body of Christ. We believe in the gathering of a community of believers of all kinds, the importance of regular fellowship, and the love that comes from being part of a family. We believe in God's plan for your life. I'm Elder Jerry Stanmore, inviting you to Longview Full Gospel Holy Temple, a church for all people.
1: At your house, make a difference in your community, make a difference at your school, make a difference in the house of God. Women are difference makers. Don't you know women got determination? Go to God. When men give up, men, women will rise up to the occasion. And God wants some folks that will rise up to the occasion. Sometimes men walk off and leave the family, and a woman is there, and she raised those children all by herself. That's the kind of woman we're talking about.

about to be a virtuous woman, a woman of value, a woman of strength, a woman of courage, a woman that don't give up, won't give out, and won't give in. That's the kind of woman that we're talking about today. And you are some of those kind of women. I know we have women in the Bible. We got women among us right now. I think about some of the women that have been in this church. I thought about Mother McLemore. I thought about Mother Bush. I thought about Sister Pentecost and all those folks that have gone before us. But those women that stayed for God and stayed the course, those that prayed for us and those that are waiting for us. Don't you know one day we're going to have a reunion and it's going to be in heaven. And those that we said goodbye to, we're going to see them once again. But in order for us to see them, we have to hold up. We got to hold out and we got to just hang in there in spite of what we're going through. Don't be weary in your well-doing. You shall reap if you faint not. Hold on. Change is coming. Job said, my wait till my change come. And God can turn your situation around. It doesn't matter. It doesn't matter how you started. It doesn't matter how you start. It matters how you finish. And God has great things in store for you. He said, I know the thoughts that I think towards you, do you good and not evil, and to bring you to an expected end. God has some blessings in store for you, but you got to be steadfast and unmovable and always abounding in the work of the Lord. Don't look to the left nor to the right, but be strong and very courageous. And don't you know, if you do that, God is going to bless you. The Bible let us know he'll bless you, pressed down, shaken together, and running over. He'll cause men to give unto you. Don't you know that's the kind of God that we serve? We serve the kind of God have not forgot about us. The Bible says the very hairs on your head, they are all numbered. Don't you know God knows your name? He knows your address, and he knows your phone number, and he knows your situation. He knows where you've been, and he knows where you're going. He knows the beginning from the end, and he knows the in-between. God knows hey, I'm not present, omniscient, omnipotent, all power in his hand. And I want to let you know today that you are worth God. Giving his life for you. You're with God saving you. You're with God living you. And he's coming back again. How much are you worth? How much are you worth? Amen. Like I say, don't look down on yourself. Don't let nobody look down on you because nobody, you're not any better than anybody. And nobody's any better than you. Glory to God, you are God's masterpiece. You are God's chosen vessel. You are important to God. God loves you. God, amen, has a blessing in store for you. And Proverbs has said that who can find a virtuous woman? A woman, glory to God, a husband can trust her. He ain't got to go again, go and watch you coming in and coming out. Glory to God. He knows that when you get back, you're going to find what he left the same way. You got to worry about her, and she's going to. Do good and not evil all the days of her life. All the days of her life. That's a virtuous woman. Glory to God. And she go out and she's industrious. She's not around on Facebook. Amen. She's not texting all day long. Amen. She's working with her hands. She's trying to go out and gather for her family. She's trying to, glory to God, to make things better. Always industrious. Always working. Always reaching. Always trying to get better. Always trying to do something for the kingdom of God. And that's what women are supposed to do. And women are not just to have children, go to God, and to wash dishes. Women are called to pray. And like in the Bible, it's how God prayed back in the day. I thought about how when Peter was in jail, how that woman, the church, she stopped to pray. And because they prayed, amen, he got delivered. Don't you know God can do that same thing today? There's some folks today in prison. There's some folks today in jail, not necessarily physically so, but they're trapped in their mind, and they need women to pray for them. Need prayer. Prayer changes things. Prayer will tear down walls, and prayer will rebuild little bridges. We're talking about how much are you worth? How much are you worth? You're valuable to God. You're valuable to the kingdom of God. Amen. Jesus Christ, it is soon to come, but we got to be ready.

When the Lord come back, I don't know when he's coming back. It might be today, it might be tomorrow, it might be next week. But the thing about it, we got to be ready when he come back. You're not a virtuous woman. The Bible says some will be taken and some will be left. If you're not where God wants you to be, you got a chance today to be what God wants you to be today. Be the first day of the rest of your life. It don't matter what your past has been, because in God, you don't have a past, you have a future. The Bible says he'll take away your sins, he'll throw them in the sea of forgiveness and remember them no more. If any man be in Christ, he's a new creature. All things pass away and all things become new. God can make you new today. You may have made some mistakes, but that's all right. I like what Paul said. I'm forgetting those things that are behind and I'm pressing toward the mark of the prize of the high call of God in Christ Jesus. Yes, I made some mistakes. I stumble, and sometimes I fail. But Paul said, I'm forgetting those things. And we all have made some mistakes. I made some mistakes in my lifetime, but I'm forgetting those things that behind. I'm not looking back. I'm looking forward. I'm pressing toward the mark of the prize of the high call of God in Christ Jesus. And I want to encourage women to keep on pressing, even though we made some mistakes. Glory to God, you are not a mistake. Glory to God, you are, glory to God, God's masterpiece. It doesn't matter what you did in your past. It doesn't matter. Forget about it and go on with God. God has something in store for you. Glory to God, don't let the enemy try to beat you up with your past. And we all have made some mistakes. If you ever live in any period of time, you made some mistakes. You didn't do everything right all the time. You made some mistakes, but I want to encourage you. God will forgive you. He said, glory to God, if you confess with your mouth and believe in your heart, you shall be saved. You got to say, yes, I'm guilty. Yes, I did it. I probably enjoyed it, but I don't want to do that no more. I want to encourage you today to come on back to God because you are worth it. You are worth it. You are worth it. Glory to God, God can change your life. God can restore your joy, restore your peace, peace in your mind and peace in your home. God can change everything around. I like what Thomas said, Lord, create in me a clean heart and a right spirit. Give me a new joy and gladness. God can renew your heart and give you a right spirit. A lot of folks have a spirit, but it's not the right spirit. God can give you the right spirit. God can give you a spirit that will love, a spirit God that will pray, a spirit that will serve God. We're talking about how much are you worth. You don't realize how much you are worth. And sometimes when they want to determine how much something is worth, they need an appraiser. We're going to appraise the value of something. Mm-hmm. Well, I thought about an appraiser. His name is God. He's the appraiser. He decides how much you're worth, not man. Man might think it was nothing, but God, the appraiser, he put a value on you. Like I said, while ago, you are fearfully and wonderfully made. You are his masterpiece. See, some things that are mass produced, they're not as valuable as things that are handmade. Now, God took the curtain and formed us. They're handmade. God handmade you. Amen. Handmade, you are worth more than it's mass produced. You weren't mass produced, you were handmade. You were crafted, like God wanted you to be. You might not like the way you look. That's how God wanted you to be. God made you like that. Don't go around trying to explain yourself, trying to apologize for who you are, what you look like. Glory to God, God made you. Glory to God. It'd be pretty boring if we all looked alike. Yeah, they would. It look like now, it'd be a bad, it'd be a sad day. Everybody look like me, it'd be a sad time. But I thank God everybody don't look the same. I thank God that God, amen, made us all different. God made us all special. Gave us different talents, different abilities. God used us the way he want to use us. Amen. That's how God wanted. He said we are the body of Christ. And he said we are members in particular. Every member has a particular function. When you do your part, the whole body is edified. Yeah, you got to remember that. What part of the body am I? Just do your part. Let God do his part. How valuable are you? How much are you worth? You are more than what you think. Amen. Don't look down on yourself.

0: look up to God. He's an author and a finisher of our faith. How much are you worth? How much? Don't look about it for the value.
1: God said I am. And I'm worth something to God. I might not even be worth something to you, but I'm worth something to God. One man's for trash, another man's rich. Glory to God.
0: I'm not even talking about how much you're worth.
1: Amen. Thank God. That's all I can tell. I'm gonna let you know, maybe somebody watching or listening to us might not feel like you're worth anything. I want you to know that God says you are. You were saved. I want you to right now to just lift your hands and say, God, I want you to save me, deliver me, and set me free. And people with the Holy Ghost, from the power of living, victorious life. And God can do just that. We're standing in the house today. Might be somebody who want to be saved. Might be somebody, the world has said you nothing. They've cast you aside. Maybe your family. Maybe your friends. Go to God. Sure, what's saving? God is saving.
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Join in with us and hear the gospel of Jesus Christ being preached every Saturday. Now we are coming to you in the name of our Lord and Savior Jesus Christ. We will talk on the nation. Our nation is in trouble. We're going to deal today with the nation and our

church. These two very important things we are facing today. And there's a great cry for help in our nation. From the church level, the house of worship, to the White House, presidents, preachers, and leaders. We are in the midst of the predictions that already have been told to us that would happen. There have been many prophets who have told us the future. There have been many kings that have served their nation. Some have been good, some have been bad. Some have led the people to God and prayed and ridded the nation of false doctrines and idol living. And those are the nations that took good advice from the Christian point of view. Christian leaders, they were surrounded by Christian advisors. And some of the kings that were young, they were also advised by their mothers on a godly level. But we today expect our president, and may I say his name, President Trump, to solve all of the problems that have been trying to be solved down through the old times, the old Old Testament times. We expect this man to come in and do a whole lot of things, and I think he expected he was going to come and turn this nation around on his own and on his own advisors that's coming and giving him advice and his standard in life. But I come to tell the nation that the only way that we can overcome the crisis that we are in now, from our church level to the nation level, with everything going on and sin is gone wild in our nation, they are calling good evil and evil good. They are living all kinds of ways. They are preaching their own doctrine. They are making their own law. They're doing exactly what the devil is putting in their mind, because they are not filled with the Holy Ghost and they are not filled with the love of God. You cannot run a nation or church or business as a leader and being in leadership without you having the Lord's Spirit in your life. No nation that has a leader, president, king, can lead properly without the leading of God's Holy Spirit. Most leaders feel that they are so qualified with being in the army and doing different things in this world. That's good, but it won't work when you're leading a nation full of sin. We are going to have to turn that to the source, and that source is Jesus Christ. I say, I was reading in the Old Testament about in Chronicles and in Kings, the book of Kings, there have been young kings, old kings, and people who have been young and grew old in the past as a leader, as a king. They failed. It's been a falling and a rising down through the generation. But we're talking about 2017. There's a cry for help. There's a cry for strong leadership. But I want you to know today that our President of the United States is President because God has permitted him to be in leadership. And whether some of us like him or whether we don't, God has allowed him to be in charge as a leader of America at this time in history. And in the Bible, it tells us, pray for our leaders. God is the only one that can turn this nation around and strengthen our church. Our church

and they were too strong for him to handle. But thanks be to God, Jehoshaphat knew enough about God and his power that he called all of the people together. You don't have to just call the Americans together, but call every people, every nation. Call a prayer. Call a fast. We are making laws, but we are not. We are trying to take down the statutes that are in God we trust. We're trying to fight for people's statutes to be up that have not done so good in life. But in God we trust, we are trying to destroy the very one that our nation hope is built upon. But as it says here, O Jerusalem, thou that killeth the prophets and stone them which are sent unto thee, stone the preachers, burn up the churches, want to stop leaders that's trying to make peace. We'll kill them and burn them up and shoot in the church. But that is what's going to keep the nation's leaders from. The man of God have been made feel like it's all about money. But it's all about doing the will of God and keeping our nation strong. Because God says, if my people that are called by my name, I think American people, Americans are called by God's name. Because we've been using in God we trust. We sing about him. But when we get out and have the opportunity to stand up for God, we are scared to mention his name. If the president would mention God's name more, if the church leaders would act upon the word of God more, the nation would be stronger. Our communities will be stronger. Hate will decrease. If we would stand up and do what God has said for us to do, and the only book that we can find where God has given us orders to bring us out of this situation that we're in is the Holy Bible. And that is the Bible that we push back most. We don't want it in the schools. We don't want to talk about the God that we are dependent upon every day. We don't want to talk about him in public places. The president is over the whole United States, the whole nation. He has the opportunity to get up and speak to the people and bring them back to God. But he acts like he's afraid to speak. But we better start speaking. Because the only way that we can overcome our national situation is to go back to God. People, we need to turn back to God. There was a cry. Amen, there was a cry in Ezekiel. Or in Isaiah 58, was saying, cry aloud and spare not and show my people their sin. It's the duty of the president. It's the duty of his cabinet men. It's the duty of him to choose men of God. Oh, Jerusalem, how I would like to have gathered you as a hen would gather her chicks under her wings, and ye would not let me. We want to go and do it our way. The church people have pulled their clothes off, and they are showing all of their body. But every time a man hit up against you, you calling and sending them and putting them in jail, that's the devil's work. That is a work of the devil trying to defeat God's men. It's time out. It's time for the government to speak up. It's time for the church to come together. And then we will see a turnaround. It's time for us to stop talking about our president. He cannot do no more than what God allows him to do. And God will use whoever he wants to, just like he used Pharaoh. He used him to chastise

照片。

0: if he wanted to be turned. And if we pray, he would turn it back to peace. But if we do not pray, and if we do not consult God, if we do not confess that we can't handle this virus, then we will suffer the consequences. But if God's people will come back, oh Jerusalem, come back to God. And be saved and be delivered and have peace in our land. May God bless the leaders. May God strengthen them that they may turn back to God for help and for deliverance of our people in the church and in our nation. May God bless these people and bless the leadership in Jesus' name.
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Yeah, yeah, yeah. 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

0: Hey! 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Somebody say, he's about to make history again. 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Yeah.
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0: Sing call of breakthrough. 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

Emmanuel. 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He's an omnipotent God, yes he is. He's an omniscient God, yes he is. 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

I'm paying a conscious club. You kept it by the blood, but I ain't got a suit. I'm New Orleans on my team going cuckoo. Holy Spirit only give a boop to the voodoo. Better fresh out of church, feeling small. In the parking lot, get it poppin' like my car. Lit, if you try to call the cops, don't bop. 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On a 105 in my whip, we hot. God, but you good to forget, he got it. 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

0: I did it by myself. 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But the spirit gave me life after death. 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You ain't shining till you see him, what the sun do. 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
1: 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God, we too good to forget, he got it. Take the wheel like a chauffeur, getting caught.

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Listen, y'all, I'm getting better every day. 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God is working on me. Work on my heart. 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And God, I want you to work on my mind. 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Explain, but listen, y'all, if he did it before.

0: is. 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He's still working on me. 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You're not done with me. So please be patient with me. Oh, can't you see? He's not through.
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0: Every test, every test.

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When God gets through, working on me. 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He's working on me. Let him work on you. I need a fresh start. 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

got so much I can talk about. 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
1: I got Jesus.
0: Yeah.
1: I got the Lord.
0: Long as I got Jesus.
1: I got Jesus.
0: Yeah.
1: I got the Lord.
0: Listen, he rocked me.

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1: Whatever you need, like I said, shall I already have it? One more time, I already have it. I have the power.
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0: 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We love you. Glad you came to this area.
1: This is the day.
2: Yeah, hello man, wait for it. 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

0: 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We've been putting in this work. When you talk this big and your wins this big, everybody about to know about it.
1: Everybody about to know. We was with that action, but we glad we let it go.

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Yeah, let me take it back so they get it. Talking 2013, if we get into specifics. Me and Portia, we was linking, trying to hit them with the spirit. It was one day on the beat, back then they was sleep. Now you know it's time to eat.

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Jesus is the way maker. He's the truth and he's the light. He saved my life. And if he did it for me, he could do it.

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All I ever wanted to do was be successful. It was this guy I met in prison that shared something with me that changed my life forever. He told me about this man named Jesus. If I was to give him my life, I would be successful. He told me to come to church with him. They had church 7 days a week in prison. I knew about God. My mama kept me at church. My auntie kept me at church. So I went to church with him. The more I went, the more I started falling in love with Christ. I made him my personal Lord and Savior. I gave my life to Christ in prison. Thank you, Jesus. God's got a plan. Don't you worry. It's gonna be okay.

0: be okay. All you have to do is pray. And he'll make a way. God got a plan.
1: You didn't have to do it.
0: But he did it. Hallelujah.
1: Thank you, Lord,
0: for saving me, Jesus. Thank you, Lord. Hallelujah, Jesus. Thank you for saving me. You didn't have to do it, but you did. Hallelujah. Thank you, Jesus, for saving me. Thank you, Jesus. Thank you for saving me, Lord. That brother that's locked up in prison.

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0: 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I'm holding the title like calling me KD the Second Amendment. 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HGA to the finish that sentence. 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
1: Enemy think he baby Moses. 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

0: fight. 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I'm in Thessalonians.
1: Okay, I want to be holy. Offend no opinion. Ain't here for controlling them.
0: Okay,
1: look to the cross and wrestle with Kyrie. Death wasn't holding them. Okay,
0: indeed, the second to last. L, that's something I couldn't imagine.
1: Okay,
0: we saved through faith. It's given my grace. So put on that boast and brag.
1: Stop that, okay? You will wear all your options, okay? This is for you, TikTok that, okay? Go and lock that away. Go and walk that away. It'll not go away. My
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1: Everybody
0: works at the Lamb. 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

0: say, yeah, buddy, rolling like a big shot. Got cleaned up and only serve a big guy. Fresh start time, fresh new mind. Free on the inside, free on the outside. Why you worry when you know that he gon' make a way? 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
1: I say, yeah, buddy. 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

0: 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Free on the inside, free on the outside.
1: Yeah, okay, do what you gonna do to get the message. 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

0: feel like a Curry in the clutch. 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
1: I say, yeah, buddy. 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Fresh start time. Fresh new mind. Free on the inside. Free on the outside. Free on the inside. Free on the outside. Free on the inside. Free on the outside. Free on the inside. Free on the outside. Free on the inside. Free on the outside.

0: Some say John, some say Jeremiah.
1: Oh, what is it?

0: I'm all sorry.
1: Who do you say that I am?
0: That's what he said. Jesus, come on, God.

as we know that the Lord has done this through our lives constantly. But it isn't unique that your brokenness matches the brokenness of Jesus Christ. When we see him in Gethsemane, would you imagine that someone who's walked on water and raised up Lazarus and cast out devils and demons, could you imagine that he would get to Gethsemane and be broken? After he had stopped the death dirge that was going on through the widow of Nain, can you imagine someone who's turned water into wine would get to Gethsemane and then say, "Father, let this cup pass." How many times have you been in line?

said, Lord, do I have to go through this? I've been through this, I've been through that, I've been through the other, but now do I really have to go through being discarded or abandonment or being forsaken or being talked about or the loss of loved ones or families or jobs or things that are very significant to us? Sometimes it seems to barrel to the heart or to start to do something good and to be evil spoken of. Sometimes we get in a quandary in life, and that quandary has a tendency to eclipse our good. And we're broken, we just don't know which way to turn. Have you not been there? Well, let me tell you the backside of what you're going through. You're being broken so you can touch somebody. Broken so you can heal somebody. Broken so you can pick somebody up. You're being broken so you can bring somebody out. Broken so you can establish a life. Broken so you can say, if he did it for me, he can do it for you. So in spite of all you're going through, in spite of all your pain, wipe your eyes to where your shoulders, because you're being broken.

0: 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So in spite of all your fears, and in spite of all your tears,
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6: 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And our mission with Set Free Radio is to positively impact our community and social media with the hope of Jesus Christ, the Christian rap and conversation. And so we're coming back at you this week with the part two of our interview with AB. He's a Christian hip hop artist out of East Texas, out of Kilgore to be specific. And, you know, on part one, we talked to him about this new team that he's got behind him. He's just releasing a new project and just kind of everything with that, with his rebranding. I mean, he's been making music since 2012, and he just here recently with his new team, he's got a new logo and new social media handles, all that good stuff. So we kind of talked about that. We played some of his music, too, that y'all were able to check out. And so he just dropped a new project called Hello World, March 6th, and it's available exclusively on the Even platform, which is, you know, basically a music streaming platform that fans could actually support directly the artists. They can buy the album directly from them without having to go through a middleman, going through streaming platforms. And also, it's a good way to connect with the artists and the fans and just kind of get cool new features and stuff like that. So this interview, we're going to play some more of his music, and we're also going to kind of talk about the new project itself, like, you know, kind of why he made it, how he made it, you know, stuff like that. He also talks about persevering, you know, through hard times, you know, trying to pursue calling and the goals that God has given you. Touches on that, and also he kind of touches on his connection with KJTX 104.5. His first interview was actually on KJTX 104.5 with my pastor, Pastor Love, and DJ Thunder. So he's going to touch on that. And if you stay to the end, we got a brand new song that he dropped called 59 North. He actually got two new singles from his project, 59 North and Potholes, that are on streaming platforms, so y'all can check them out. But everything else, you got to check on the Even platform, and then eventually they'll release it to streaming platforms. So we're going to take a second right now. We're going to play an old song from him. It's called I Done Matured. Came off his EP, Wising Up. So y'all check that out. You can follow him at ABNRML Music on social media. He's got a website. It's www.abnrmlmusic.com. And you can stay up to date with what he's got going on. 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

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So y'all just stay tuned. Check it out. Grace and peace.

0: grown man stuff.
1: Woo! I done matured. Big moves, power moves. I done matured. Mind change, make a change. I done matured. Big moves, power moves. I done matured. Mind change, make a change. Making investments, them kicks no longer impressive. Make money leverage, now that is my message. Paying down debt, now that is a goal. Snowball effect, I'm watching it roll. 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I point to my maker, to him I do owe. Don't kill your brothers. Stop hurting these mothers. Get stronger with numbers. We serve one another. I just be speaking facts. Know your assignment. You be the quarterback. And I'll be the lineman. I done matured. Big moves, power moves. I done matured. Mind change, make a change. I done matured. Big moves, power moves. I done matured. Mind change, make a change. I done matured. They talking AKs. I'm talking 401Ks, IRAs, HSAs. Stacking them pencils with essays. I'm trying to score you like essays. Trying to make paper in different ways. These are the things we be chopping about. When I be getting my balls weighed. Barbershop and we chop. Life's greatest lessons that we are lost. I learned it from a legend. He was from Slauson. Making my marker. Making that sacrifice. Call me by Barker. Make sure that price is right. I ain't got children, but I'ma still analyze. Make me a million, putting it to the side. One day I'm gonna get me a wife. Serve and love her like Jesus Christ. Work and make sure I teach us right. Church and be in our kids' life. I got the blueprint, but I ain't no Jade. I am a student, I'm chasing them grades. I am so fluent, at drop a grenade. This is the movement, if you ain't with it, get out of the way. I done matured. Big moves, power moves. I done matured. Mind change, make a change. I done matured. Big moves, power moves. I done matured. Mind change, make a change. I done matured.

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1: All right, y'all, welcome back. Welcome back. It's your brother Justin with Set Free Radio, and I've got my guest AB on there. Now, you just heard some music from AB right there, and man, some dope music. Even the I Don't Mature video, man, we had to do that in the mix. You know what I'm saying? A throwback.
2: Hey, much love.
1: Sir, yes, sir. So, man, you know, we just got done talking about the process of meeting the new team, man, Cat in the Chat. Nate.
2: Cat in the Chat.
1: Yeah. Beat Breaker, you know what I'm saying? Somebody, he's an OG of the Christian hip hop game, and, you know.
2: Yeah.
1: Kind of the producer, drummer, you know what I'm saying? Been linked up with LeCrae and 116 for a hot minute, man. So,
2: yeah.
1: So you got definitely some heat behind you, man, and you got to do.

0: EP. Said coming out. It's gonna be out March 6th.
1: Yeah.
0: Just let us know, man. What's the name of it? What's the inspiration behind it, man?
1: So Hello World. Hello World is a 6-song EP. Like I said, that we've been working on for the last just about a year. And it's just basically it's a reintroduction of myself. You know, it's a reintroduction. It's not me coming out as a new artist or anything like that. You know, it's still AB. You're still gonna get the raw, transparent, authentic, you know, be real about issues and things like that. But with a new, I would say a new energy, I guess you could say, or a new drive, if you will. And just a, just a different perspective. And so the album, I would really say the themes of it is really about determination and grit and just perseverance. You know, that's kind of what this project about, because, you know, I've been doing music since 2012. And you know, better than anybody, Justin, like, it's been a journey, man. And so, you know, been doing music for that long, but like, the battle is like you really don't see much fruit from it, right? And so, like, you know, you battle with those types of things. So literally last year, before I reached out to Kathy, like literally right before I reached out to her, that last time, man, I was going through thoughts of like, man, God, like, you know what, this might be time to wrap this up. Because, you know, as you get older, like, you know, like, you got responsibilities, man, this thing costs money. There's not a lot of money coming in, you know what I'm saying? So it's just like, man, at this point, like, does it even financially make sense to continue to make music? You know, like, maybe I could, like, record a song here and there and just do it as a hobby, right? But, like, really going for it, really spending money and traveling and buying studio time or whatever it may be. It's just like, man, but, like, do I need to keep doing that? Is it financially wise to keep doing that? So I was just having those conversations with God. And so, and like I said, that happened right before I reached out to Kathy. And of course, here we are today, you know what I'm saying? And so, it just goes to show, like, you know, it goes to show that, you know, everything happens in a season, everything happens for a reason, you know, and it's all according to its purpose, you know what I'm saying? And so, it may not happen overnight. It dang sure didn't happen overnight for me. And so, but, you know, if it's God's will, if God is in it, man, keep going, taking it one day at a time. And so that's what Hello World's about. It's about just the journey of me getting here, like just the fight and the grit and the determination it took to keep chasing it. It's basically talking about that story of my past leading up to where I'm at now. So it's like, man, I went through all this. This is what I went through. This is where I'm at right now. And this is where I'm trying to get to. And so that's what Hello World's really about. It's a story I believe mostly anybody can relate to it, because we all have gone through something where we need hope, we need determination, we need grit, we need God, you know, ultimately to push us through and keep going and chase after that thing that, you know, he called us to and gave us that desire to do. And so, yeah, man, that's what I would say is a good description of what Hello World is.
0: Yeah, that's dope, man. That's dope. And, man, and you know, and I want to, you know, shout you out, bro, because, you know what I'm saying, like, I feel like you've been, you know what I'm saying, one of the most consistent, most, like, professional, you know what I'm saying, not perfect. Yeah. Nobody's perfect.
1: Yeah. Nobody.
0: Most professional.
1: Not me.
0: And, brother, like, in East Texas, man, that I know that's making music, man.
1: Yeah, I appreciate that.
0: Especially in the Christian hip-hop realm, man. So,
1: yeah.
0: So, bro, you know, we rooting for you, bro. You know what I'm saying?
1: Thank you, bro.
0: Yeah, we want to see, you know what I'm saying?
1: Yeah, nah. I can honestly say, bro, man, I was telling Kathy that. Well, I told a couple people that. I was like, man, bro, at the listening party, like, I was like, man, Justin showed up all the way from Longview. And I was like, man, he's been rocking with me for years now. You know what I'm saying? And so I was like, man, like, that shows right there, like, man, that dude really believes and pushes and wants to see, you know, the people around him win. And so, man, that was written, like, again, I told you before already, but that was really encouraging, bro, you pulling up to that, because, man, it just showed me, like, man, I don't care if there's 10 people in here or 10,000, you know, like, if you got a couple that's down for you and believes in you and down to rock with you and support you, so, yeah, that's all you need, bro, at the end of the day.
0: Yeah,

0: Yes, sir. Yes, sir. And, you know, we definitely rocking with you, man. Century Radio rocking with
1: you. Thank you, bro.
0: Always love over here, bro.
1: Hey, same here. I'm rooting for y'all too, bro. For real, for real. Hey, this thing gonna blow up. Be as big as Breakfast Club in the morning. You feel me?
0: Yeah,
1: gonna get there, bro.
0: Salute to you. Salute to everybody, man. Working on their dreams, man.
1: Absolutely, man. Absolutely. Keep going, man. If God called you to do it, it glorifies God, man. And it, man, and you really believe in the calling that God's called you to. You believe in yourself. Of course, we depend on His strength. But, you know, I believe we gotta go for it, too. You know, we got to have faith. You know, you got to have hope. And you just got to take a leap sometimes, too. A lot of times, you know. So, yeah, man, keep chasing your dreams for sure, bro.
0: Man. Yes, sir. The EP, Hello World, like you said, it's coming out March 6th.
1: Yes, sir.
0: And it's kind of dope, man, because it's being released on a platform called Even first, right?
1: Yeah.
0: So yeah. Tell the people a little bit about, like, what Even is and kind of what your thinking was behind, you know, putting on Even.
1: Yeah. So Even is a platform that you release music on that basically works as a direct-to-consumer. And so, you know, you got Apple, you got Spotify, Amazon, YouTube Music, whatever you use, right? Like, when you go and stream that, and of course, you know, we appreciate that as artists. You know, either way, we appreciate anybody that takes the time to listen to our music, of course. But when you stream it, man, the artists themselves don't get paid anything. Like, they get paid fractions of a penny. Literally, like, I think Spotify made a song called 0.003,
0: yeah.
1: And it talked about like 0.003 cents is what an artist gets paid per stream. So like, you literally have to make, or you literally have to get like millions of streams to like make any, like to make like money you can live off of. Like,
0: yeah.
1: You wanted to do music full time, and I'm not even just talking about like be a millionaire. I'm just saying like, you know, just treat it as a job. You know, you would have to get like over a million streams a month, you know, and you gotta do that consistently, you know.
0: So it's
1: hard out here for artists on stream. So basically, Even is basically a platform artists can put their music, mm-hmm. and they can put exclusive stuff on there. They can put like things that nobody else can get unless you go through Even. And basically, it allows the consumer to support the artist in a more meaningful way. So like, you know, so basically the way we'll do it is it's basically pay whatever you want to. Like, if you want to donate $1, like, that's cool. Like, we appreciate that. That means the world to us. If you want to donate whatever, $100, whatever it may be, it gives the consumer the chance to actually support the artist instead of listening on Spotify or Apple Music and the artist is getting 0.003 cents, you know. It's just another app. It's just an app that you use. Right there, you play it. It's a music player, just like any other music player. So that's but it's even more than that too, though, because again, like, you get like exclusive access to like stuff. You can see the artist's merch and stuff like that. They may want to throw a song on there that's never been released before. Like, only you can hear that if you are on there supporting the artist. So it gives like an opportunity for the artist and the consumer to connect in a way deeper way than just streaming the music on Apple Music or Spotify, whatever it may be. So, yeah.
0: Well, yeah, so, man, y'all definitely go out there and support the homie, man. Go get that Hello World EP from AB, man, is dropping.
1: Yes, sir.
0: On Even.
1: Boom.
0: Yeah, follow him on social media, man. That way you can find the link to Even. Download Even, yeah. Man. Like I said, you can pay what you want, man, but, man.
1: Yeah.
0: You got to realize, literally, man, These artists are putting, you know, their time, they're putting their money and all these things, you know what I'm saying, into this music. And, you know, streaming is dope, man. It gives you opportunity.
1: Yeah.
0: And stuff like that. It's good for the consumer because you got thousands, you know, unlimited music at your and about $10 a month. But, you know, at the same time, it's not necessarily, you know, it's not the biggest win for artists, too, though. So.
1: Yeah, for sure.
0: So start. Yeah. I'm sure, you know, y'all's plan is to drop it on Even and then eventually put it on streaming. You know,
1: Eventually we'll be put on streaming as well. Because again, you know, we of course want everybody the opportunity to listen to the project, right?
0: Yep.
1: So again, like I said, I get it. Some people they're not gonna

0: you know, either be able to or they're just not going to, like, get another platform, another app.
1: Yeah.
0: And hey, I get it. I respect it. You know, it is what it is. You know, I ain't mad at you. You know, you got to do what you got to do at the end of the day. So, yeah, we definitely want to give those people an opportunity as well to still hear the project. And because, I mean, that's the biggest thing for us. We want people to hear the music, right? We want everybody to have an opportunity to hear the hard work that we put into it in hopes that it encourages them and blesses them and uplifts them, you know. And so we obviously want them a chance to hear that for sure.
1: Yeah, definitely. So that's totally nice. So like I said, yeah, y'all make sure y'all go out there and support More Six that's going to be out there. And, you know, like, you know, even, man, you got first dibs, man. You get to hear it before everybody else. So,
0: let's go.
1: Oh, you could, that's a low key flex right there, man. I got this.
0: Hey, for real. Hey, I got to hear before your did. You know, with your Apple Music.
1: Love sense. Yes sir.
0: Yeah, man.
1: But, man, so, you know, excited about that, bro. Excited to hear the whole project.
0: Damn.
1: You know, a good chunk of it at the listening session, but I ain't heard it all.
0: Yeah.
1: Check it out, man. So,
0: yeah, shout out to everybody that pulled up, man. For real. That was much love, much appreciated. And, yeah, I'm excited for y'all to hear this story, for sure.
1: Cool, man, cool. Well, man, you got any, you know, last-minute things about the project or, you know, just anything in general, man, you want to bless the people with?
0: Yeah, like you said, man, perfectly, yeah, March 6th, that's when we're going to drop it on Even. And I'm not sure when it'll drop on streaming platforms, but it will drop on that eventually as well. And just stay tuned, like, this is just the beginning, you know, we're going to put out more music videos, we got a music video coming out soon, definitely staying for that, and that's kind of the plan afterwards, is, like, roll out music videos. We plan to shoot out music videos for every song, we'll see what happens, you know what I'm saying, but that's the plan as of right now. But, yeah, going into the summer as well, we got other songs, we got a bunch of songs. That's why I said, like, when we made that contract up, the 6-song EP, like, we done created like 10 songs. And it was like, all right, that's just a contract. Like, it ain't, you know, law. You know what I'm saying? And so, yeah, we got a bunch of stuff created in the works. And, yeah, man, we just really going to go for it this year. We're really going to try to push past our fears and put our best foot forward, trust God, and go for it. And, yeah, trying to make this thing happen in 2026. So, yeah, definitely stay tuned. Again, Abnormal Music, ABNRML Music. That's the socials. You can also go to abnormalmusic.com.
1: Yeah.
0: And you can sign up and you can get exclusive. You get exclusive updates and things like that. Like when I'm about to drop or if I'm going to do a show or if I'm going to sell merch. Like you'll be the first ones to hear like when we got that stuff rolling out too. So, yeah, definitely stay tuned. Stay tuned for sure.
1: Stay tuned, man. Stay tuned for sure. And stay tuned to Set Free Radio, man. You know,
0: absolutely.
1: Like, we're on KJTX 104.5 here in East Texas, man. We are on every Monday morning at 6:15. And we got a new slot, man. We're on Saturdays, every Saturday at 4 p.m. So,
0: let's go.
1: What is increasing that, man. We are on social media. Man, we done got our YouTube channel back, man. Still trying to kind of figure that out. So, you know, we're back. Back from exile, man. We had a 2-year exile, man.
0: Yeah.
1: And, you know, so, man, y'all just make sure y'all tap in because, you know, we love it. Got to know artists like AB and, you know, a lot of, you know, artists using their talents to glorify the Lord, man. So we're excited.
0: Yeah, for sure.
1: And, you know, just touching on KJTX 104.5, man. You know, I know there's a connection, man, back in the day. You know, you were interviewed on 104.5 back in the day, man.
0: Yeah.
1: You got any kind of memories or anything about
0: 104.5? Yeah. Yeah, so basically, yeah, shout out to Eric Love and DJ Thunder. DJ Thunder was on there too, I believe.
1: Yeah.
0: So basically, when I dropped my first project, Stop the Violence, I dropped that in 2012.
1: Yeah.
0: We kind of did like a little rollout promo video for it, / music video.
1: Yeah.
0: And my homie Steven I, Professor Crow.
1: Yeah.
0: He shot it for me. But somehow or another, somebody's like, yo, Eric Love and DJ Thunder, they have their own show.
1: Yeah.
0: And man, you know, you can get in with them and kind of promote the album. And so, yeah, man, Eric Love, DJ Thunder, they had me on as a guest.
1: Yeah.
0: And they interviewed me, man, and I believe, if I remember right, that was the first ever interview, anything I did for music, you know, and so, yeah.

0: probably I probably sounded like a rookie for sure. But I had fun though. I really enjoyed myself, and it was definitely exciting, and I was humbled and grateful to be on there for sure.
1: Yeah,
0: I still got love for Eric Love.
1: Oh yeah.
0: And DJ Thunder for sure.
1: Sure, man. And then, you know, full circle, man. We're back on 104.5, man. 14.
0: Yeah.
1: Man, you know what I'm saying?
0: Let's go.
1: Yes, sir, man. So, you know, dope interview, bro. Appreciate you having on, man. And
0: thanks to you, bro.
1: Definitely go get the new project when it drops on Even, March 6th.
0: Yeah.
1: And, man, new project. And speaking of you know, streaming platforms right now, the new single from the project, 59 North, is on streaming services everywhere.
0: Oh, yeah.
1: And we're gonna wrap it up. We're gonna play it for y'all, man. But before we go, just give them a background of real quick of what 59 North is.
0: Yeah, for sure. Yeah, so 59 North is basically the major highway that connects East Texas from Kilgore to Houston.
1: Yep.
0: So I live in Kilgore. I'm from Kilgore. So you go through Henderson,
1: yep.
0: Which is 259, and then you get on the 59. Then 59 is gonna take you all the way down to Houston. So, 59 North is basically, it's just a story of the journey. You know, like I said earlier, going back and forth, going out there to record, you know, like every other week. And so, 59 North is basically, it's like an introduction to this whole thing and what it is. And it's almost merging like AB from Kilgore in with Houston type thing. And so it's almost like a big anthem for East Texas and Houston. Almost in a sense. So, yeah, man, definitely excited for it.
1: Yes, sir, man. So, man, we appreciate y'all tuning in. Like I said, man, Brother Justin, we got him on AB, straight out of from Kilgore to Houston to, you know, all over, man, through the kingdom.
0: Yeah.
1: And, man, just grateful to have you on here, bro, man. And
0: Thank you, bro.
1: We're going to wrap this thing up, man. We're going to let y'all get a sample of that 59 North, man.
0: Bless
1: you. Yes, sir. We love y'all, man. Grace and peace. God bless y'all. Peace.
0: Much love.

0: Yeah, I'm in my bag, yeah, I'm in my bag, huh? Yeah, I got a fragrance, yeah, I got a swag, huh? Got it out the mud, had to take a bath, huh? Diamond in the rug, that was just my bag, huh? Home of the slabs and the candy paint, huh? Liz moving slow, sipping on that drink, huh? Move to the left in the fast lane, huh? Go against the grain, man, man, I'm skating. Skating on the 10, that's a wind breaker. Catch me on the scene, abnormal windbreaker. I be rocking gold, that's for sure, like a Laker. Can't be out here flaking, nah, man, I'm skating. Skating past the haters and the fake, and see you later. I ain't going stress if it ain't about some paper. I be with my squad, a bunch of movers and some shakers. Put on for the state of Texas, I'ma do it major. 59 north to the south, I be racing. Gotta go and grind before you shine, that is sacred. Get mine in due time, cause I'm patient. I'ma cheer you on until I see it, I ain't hating. I'm the definition of a menace chasing greatness. Had to make decisions, put my feet down on the pavement. Thankful to the Lord above, he the one that paid it. Yeah, I got the plug on some love and pay.
1: Yo,
0: let me wipe the sweat off real quick. Yeah, yeah, yeah, yeah, yeah. Yeah, I'm in my bag, yeah, I'm in my bag, huh? Yeah, I got a fragrance, yeah, I got a swag, huh? Got it out the mud, had to take a bath, huh? Diamond in the rug, that's just my path, huh? Hey, catch me on the feet of 22 sneakers. Yeah, I'm moving gospel, got it by the leader. Gotta feed the block, but not a block leader. And shout out to the Craig, man, I need a feature, huh? 903 to 713, I be moving. Abnormal music, that's the movement we influence. Abnormal clothing, that's the same, that's congruent. And shout out to the cat in the chair, all they do it, huh? Me and they connected, and we about to make a movie. Got the tunnel vision and a mission, now we showing it. Grew up in the east, now you catch me out in Houston. Had to switch it back, man, I be skating. Shout out to my Muslim homies, that's a lot of Laker. I'm a Jesus freak, that's my Lord and my Savior. Gave me a lot of favor, why you think I got this flavor? Had to fight my way through like I'm Joe Frazier. Life is a book, here's a

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1: I command you.
0: I ask in your soul.

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1: living on the top for Jesus.
0: See, I'm living the best life, and I'm living the blessed life. I am blessed
1: in the heavenlies with Him.
0: And not only that, y'all, but I'm telling you that I'm walking,
1: walking,
0: I'm walking in the realm of faith,
1: in the realm of faith.
0: And I'm a living miracle.

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0: Come on, Jesus. 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Right now.
1: Victory.

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We believe he was raised by the Holy Spirit. 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
1: Yeah, I got faith on me faithfully. If you worry, then pray for me. Angels all over me, I think God even saving me. 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If I get

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0: Yes, sir. Did God? 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Come on, say.

0: Yeah. 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Luke 6:38 says, a good measure pressed down, shaking together and running over will be poured into your lap. If that's your testimony, let me hear you say,
1: that's me.
0: If the Lord's good to you, let me hear you say,
1: no.
0: Spread my

0: stomp your feet. 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I see my blessings multiply.
1: To be honest, I recorded this song when I ain't really had much. But it's a prophetic song for me and for you too. You see, the victory's already won. Yeah, the fight's already begun. We already on the winning side. Jesus is the Most High. And all my blessings, He be multiplying. Yeah, all my blessings, He be multiplying. All my enemies behind the corner trying to spy. They can't do nothing. We're going up, baby. Life is crazy.
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Yeah, cause he's a go to guy. Everything that we go through, his word let us know to. Let it go and go to God. I know who the glory goes to, know who I can go to. Ready, said I go to God. Hey, ready, said let's go to God. Let's go. Wherever you want me to go, gotta follow you. I was on the run, my sin made me hide from you. All those things that I gave up and I stopped for you, I was ashamed.

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Treat me from places that I can't go back. Reckless to righteous with Christ in that. Caught on his name cause his power's unmatched. Had me in shackles to heal.

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Yeah, I'm walking on ways. He said it's not over for me. A new face. 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Days looking stormy. He told me he would go before me and show me his ways. Father restore me. 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But it wasn't ready. He's a go-to God. Everything that we go through is worth let us know to. Let it go and go to God. I know who the glory goes to, know who I can go to. Ready said I go to God. Hey, ready said I go to God. Hey, ready said I go to God. Hey, ready said I go to God. Let go. He's a go-to God. Are you with me? What I go through, God? 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Are you with me? What I go through, God? I, hey. You made me ready. You set me up, then told me. What he say? You made me ready. You set me up, then told me go.

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0: 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I'm so glad.
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0: 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You only get one.
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1: He don't let the Christ be your type. You gon' love it here. 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You gon' love it here. All my sister bros, we and see, sure love it here. 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You gon' love it here. You gon' love it here. You gon' love it here. You gon' love it here. You gon' love it here. I'm just thinking that I'm doing better than the other year. 247, the 366 is what I stand on it. My life is the kind, he the product, got his hands on it. Ah, back in school, they used to laugh at us. I just look around and all these blessings, they keep stacking up. On the wall with Christ, the world get rocky, gotta fasten up. Please know that we only get it started, we just working on it. I serve the king, he bit a beam. He reigns supreme, come join the team. We need a stick, the Bible click. 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He don't let the Christ, he a type. 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

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Okay, keep done, we chin it up. We twist like Gia song. Pressure like Gia song. I walk in the room like I own it. Like I'm back by Jesus. John 3:16, we knocking on doors. We spreading Jesus. Be greater than Capo. Step on the head of the chicken with ease. By squishing a cockroach. WWE. The whole team is winning. I step off the top rope. It must have popped toast. Look at the fruit of my life. You cannot tell me I'm not chose. Will I ever stop? No. This that kingdom. This that God. The best thing that ever. This that ain't nobody mad. But the devil do my dance. This that glory. Hallelujah. Snatch his soul. Loose his hands. Touching generations. This right here. Your invitation. Give your life to Christ.

can't be sit back. Hey, ready? Hey, say, hey. Yeah. This is a go-to, God. Everything that we go through is worth let us know to. Let it go and go to, God. I know who the glory goes to, know who I can go to. Ready, said I go to, God. Hey, ready, said let's go to, God. Let's go. Wherever you want me to go, gotta follow you. I was on the run, my sin made me hide from you. All those things that I gave up and I stopped for you, I was ashamed. Now I get praise, broke out the chain, drives grace, I was saved. For the lamb that was slain, I thought it was over when they came for me. But I still overcame, God grabbed my hand and held me to my feet. Yeah, now I'm walking on ways, He said it's not over for me, a new face. Your story still worthy of glory when I go through pain. Days looking stormy, he told me he would go before me and show me his ways. Father restore me, depart to spirit for mine in exchange. Made a choice that I laid down my life for y'all, choosing this role for your gain. But it was a brand ain't ready. Cause he's a go-to, God. Everything that we go through is worth let us know to. Let it go and go to, God. I know who the glory goes to, know who I can go to. Ready, said I go to, God. Hey, ready, said I go to, God. Hey, ready, said I go to, God. Hey, ready, said I go to, God. Let go. He's a go to, God. Will you with me what I go through, God? Hey, hey, he's a go to, God. Will you with me what I go through, God? Hey, hey. You made me ready, you set me up, then jump. What'd he say? You made me ready, you set me up, then jump. Go.

Stay walking with Christ where it's gritty. 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We turned up praising Jesus in the city. We believe he was raised by the Holy Spirit. If you didn't know now, then you better get it. If the evil spirit try to tempt, don't let it. 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Y'all better repent for your sins and turn to Christ before your life ends. Cause you can't rewind life again. 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

all over me. 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

0: Thank you, Lord.
1: Thank you for that change, Lord.
0: Thank you, Lord.
1: Thank you for that change, Lord.
0: Thank you, Lord.
1: Thank you for that change, Lord.
0: You didn't change.
1: Thank you for that change, Lord.
0: You remain the same.
1: Thank you for that change, Lord.
0: And we're so grateful to you, Jesus.
1: Thank you for that change, Lord.
0: Oh, thank you, Lord.
1: Thank you.

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0: 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And now, the next voice you hear will be that of the pastor of the Holy Gospel, Holy Teacher Church and Pastor, the Bishop Larry D. Field, Sr.
1: I would say, who do you ask? While it had been held, it was taken out. And a cloud received him out of his sight. And the Bible said, while they looked steadfastly towards heaven, as he went up, Bible said two men stood by the white of him. In other words, they were not all white. And they stood by, amen, him in white appearance. Read. Ye men of Galilee, while standing looking at him, this same Jesus that is taken up. Shall so come black man as you have seen him go. You can look for a big hand for the reading of the Word of God. I like a man to speak because it really gives you the saints of God a lot of hope. This morning, I would like to take a copy of the text on today. I'm talking about the same Jesus who's coming to people again. This same Jesus is coming again. If you go back in that verse, and that this is after Christ. And they were saying, they man, that he was crucified on the capital, he was hung, led to the saints, he died on the cross, he man, the pain, he man, to save humanity. Said he would never get out of the right. But Jesus said, on the third day morning, I'm going to say it like the song says, I can't no grave hold my body down.

0: had power over the breath. And just like he said he would, on the third day, he came out of the breath and appeared unto many of the disciples, and then walked the streets of Jerusalem and Galilee. He was still Galilee and walked down and talked to some of the disciples that were there and revealed himself to them. Amen. In many ways, he let them know that he that was crucified had returned. But he also gave the church a mission. He told them to go in all the world. Go tell everybody I'm coming again. I'm going back to my Father. But in the day that I'm going to come again. In fact, amen. So people, in St. John, amen, the 14th chapter of the Lord's Prayer. And we'll come back to that, but I want to read it now. The 14th chapter. Let not your heart be troubled. This is what Jesus was saying. To you that are saved, you that are born again, and to this world, he's saying it to the church. Let not your heart be troubled. Wait a minute. People are in trouble today. They are perplexed today. A lot of people are confused today. Wondering, amen, when is he coming again? As we got talked about, it is a sign of his coming. Nothing in biblical history, nothing, amen, according to the scripture, keeping Jesus from coming back. People are disturbed because, amen, this world is seen like, amen, is going to chaos. Global warming. Population exploding. Great murder, not safe to come out of the house. Amen. You know, they even, and some of the up there, they had a curfew here the other day up in North Carolina with all the shootings going on. In Chicago, a 9-year-old is being shot down, murdered. New Year, over 500 murders in one city. So many in 1 month. People of trouble. What are we going to do? Running out of space. Running out of food. Got trouble. Some of you, amen, that got children wondering, how in the world am I going to send my child to college? And you said, oh, you got paid. I'm going to make it. Because you're looking at your paycheck. Don't look like things are getting better. Look like they're getting worse. So people are in trouble. God said, let your heart not be troubled. And that is the key word. He believes in God. See, the power that we have today. Appreciate y'all, just help me out. The power that we have today is what man is believing in is man. Man is believing in man, he said, his ability, his education, his qualification. Y'all don't get it. See, you know, they talk about who goes to fix this society. They talk about man can fix it. Man can't fix people. He the one messed it up. You know, he the one got things going the way they're going. But he can't fix it. Ye believe in God.
1: Believe also in me.
0: Believe what? Also in me. In other words, if you believe in God, then he said, believe all. Who are you talking about? He was talking about in Jesus. If you believe in God, in other words, put your faith in Almighty God. So I don't see him. That's all right. He's still real. Like the little lady, amen, with the doctor, amen. And here she was, amen. She said she was trusting God. And the doctor was an unbeliever. He said, how are you going to trust in something that you don't see?

0: Let me ask you a question, Doc. Do you believe in pain? And sure, I believe in pain. So you don't see it. You say, I showed you feeling. Jesus said, bless God, I feel God. See, when you believe in him, you're going to feel him as well. Amen. Just like you feel pain. Believe in God. Believe also. And you got to believe in the word of Christ. Even though you don't see them, that's what faith is, man. Taking God and his word. Regardless of how much trouble it is inside. I'm taking him in his word. I'm taking him in his word. Look what he said. Look what he said. I'll come back to this. Come on. I'm going to prepare a place. And if I go to prepare a place for you, here another promise that I'm coming again. I'm not going for a permanent residence. I'm not going to stay there forever. I'm going to prepare a place for you. Somebody said, a prepared place for prepared people. So how can you lose hope because of troubled times? How can you lose hope and faith in God because you're going through? See, that's the thing about, amen, believing. Amen. God, believing in his power, believing in his word. Jesus promised us. While they were standing there, two men. In other words, it wasn't just me, but it was angels. He already, amen, told the disciples, go and over, preach the gospel. See, if we're not very careful, we'll be standing around idle in the marketplace. Worried about things. Amen. We don't need to be worried about nothing. We need to be doing the work of God. That's what's wrong with the church world today. They done got in a state of carnality that they're sitting around worried rather than working. You're supposed to get busy. The Bible said, I'm the vine till I come. I'm coming back. He done gave us signs of his coming. What happened to people today? If they gradually start losing their faith. And see, unbelief works against your faith. When you start looking at things and saying, what in there for me? Say, no. And then you start looking at the other God. For Christ, let me preach your faith. Let me give you this. Is getting what we call impatient. Y'all impatient.
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0: like a ghost. They never seen that too. So the day will come when I'll be in your shoes. If they hate you, I know they'll hate me too.
1: 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Scheming on my name and I don't even know who they are. Funny when your name is in demand. They don't give you flowers till you laying in the grave.
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How you defeat a man? That was created by him who defeated men.

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Listen, y'all, I'm getting better every day. So please don't throw me away. God is working on me. Work on my heart. I need heart surgery. And God, I want you to work on my mind. God, in Jesus, clean me up inside. Wash me through and through. So I can tell the whole world it was nobody but you. Explain, but listen, y'all.

just a man, and he's doing the best he can. I got a long way to go, but I'm so glad God is taking me higher. So don't look at my right now. Just give me a little time. I'm gonna be better than ever. When God gets through, working on me. It's not over until God gets through. He's working on me. Let him work on you. I need a fresh start. Can you make me new? God is working on me. If you counted me out, you just can't count. Wait till you see me when I come out. God is. Keep on. Everybody sing, God is. Be patient with me, 'cause I want y'all to see.